0: know about you, but I'm definitely a windows down person when I'm driving down the freeway. Get that wind in my hair. Unless there's traffic, then I have to roll it up because there's no wind. It's AC time. Let's take a look at your ride home. Traffic update on MyFM.
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2: A crash in Anaheim on the 91 westbound before the 55 freeway. It's out of lanes, but it's in the center divider. That's causing a backup away from Lakeview. Eastbound lanes of the 91, very tough as usual this time of day, leaving the 57 all the way to Green River. The 241 toll road northbound is slowing down for about a mile before the Windy Ridge Toll Plaza on approach to the 91 freeway. Big problems in Santa Clarita. The 14 northbound Newhall Avenue, two right lanes remain blocked due to a crash with a backup from the 5.
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Talkback, Mike, little icon there. 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

0: It's 104.3 MyFM, 90s to now with Raph. Beth and Ventura, you're going to go see Maren Morris at Yamava Theater July 14th. Yes, I love the excitement. Also, $50 in slot play at Yamava Resort and Casino. So there you go. Good luck. Woo! What are you doing right now?
1: Thank you. I'm driving my kids to an org practice for softball.
0: Oh, okay. Your kids are probably excited. You're like, Mom, you just won.
1: Yay! Thank you.

0: 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BTS, Benson Boone, Cardi B, Zara Larsson, Goo Goo Dolls, Weezer, just added La Seraphim, another K-pop superstar band. 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

0: By the way, shout out to if you're heading to Englewood for Hillary Duff tonight. There's two shows tonight and tomorrow at the Kia Forum. It's 104.3 MyFM. 90s to now. My name is Raph. Don't forget, you still have your chance to win sold out Daisy Chainfield's Music Festival tickets to see Olivia Rodrigo, okay? Go to the iHeartRadio app if you're not listening to MyFM already. All right, hit that talk back mic. Leave us your name, number, and your favorite Olivia Rodrigo song, your chance to win Olivia Rodrigo merch, and then qualify for the grand prize, okay? Tickets to the Daisy Chainfield's Music Festival at Great Park in Irvine, August 29th, to see Olivia Rodrigo, Chapel Roan, Cat's Eye, and so much more. All right, go to the iHeart app, hit that contest tab under the MyFM page. You'll see it there. Also, leave a talk back now for your chance to win. Name, number, and favorite Olivia Rodrigo song, okay? 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

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My name is Raph. 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
1: Class will honor someone with our Good Deed Lopez Award, take up a new case in Courtney's Court, filter through our mentions to see what is on your mind, and of course, we will play all of your favorite music, too. So turn it up. You're on with Mario and Courtney Lopez.

0: I'm Mario Lopez. Music rolls on right after Cordo breaks down a few of the new things hitting TV and streaming.
1: Trying season 5 on Apple TV Plus. It's a British comedy. Returns as Nikki and Jason navigate more family chaos with their adopted kids.
0: Oh, okay. They're trying.
1: I'm Not Afraid on Netflix. A 10-year-old boy stumbles on a terrifying secret in his town and learns the harsh side of life and survival.
0: Ooh, he's not afraid.
1: And Salcido, Leather, and Boogaloo. On Netflix, Boogaloo, wild new series mixing danger, parties, and romance with a wild card turning everything upside down.
0: Whenever I hear Boogaloo, I think of Breakin' back in the day in the 80s, and Breakin' 2 was Electric Boogaloo. Yes, taking it back.
1: Get it. Dun, ch, dun, dun, ch.

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1: MyFM. You're on Mario Courtney Lopez. Of course, the internet continues to go crazy over Taylor and Travis's weekend wedding. BuzzFeed compiled a lot of the funniest comments, and were a lot about the Just TNT, Just Married sign looking like a commercial for AT&T. That's what I thought. To be honest, I thought they had a sponsor.
2: Well, meanwhile, they were learning that the T-Swift song that Taylor walked down the aisle to was reportedly Love Story, played by a string quartet. And as we mentioned yesterday, Taylor sang part of her vows. Oh, sweet.
1: Very nice.
2: Guests at Taylor and Travis's wedding got raffle tickets for some very chic gifts, among them wristwatches from Cartier, ooh, designer handbags, and even a 1970 Chevrolet Chevelle with a license plate that read, Just TNT Married.
1: Wow.
2: It's the model the couple drove on their first date.
1: Cool car.
2: Congrats to Avril Lavigne, by the way, who won one of the Chanel bags.
1: You have a raffle and win?
3: Avril!
1: That's crazy.
2: I want to know who won the other stuff, too.
3: Who got the car?
2: One glitch, however. Sources say dinner was kind of a mess because the buffet lines were super long. Well, you had 1,000 people there, and there weren't enough places for everyone to sit.
3: It's an arena.
1: How do you not have enough places in Madison Square Garden? That I'm surprised to hear that.
0: Mario Lopez will be right back.
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0: Little House on the Prairie is bringing the Ingle family back to life with a fresh cast and a lot of heart. Alice Halsey, who plays Laura Ingalls, dove deep into Laura's world, reading everything she could to honor the character. The handmade costumes and prairie setting helped the cast feel transported more than 150 years back. Melissa Gilbert even visited the set. Our friend, Steve Kim, huge Little House on the Prairie fan.
2: I am shocked to hear that. I don't know why.
0: He loves old school nostalgia kind of programming. This is very innocent, family oriented. It's coming at a perfect time. People want these kind of values.
2: Yeah, no, it is good, nice, and nostalgic. So,
0: season one starts streaming tomorrow. Netflix already ordered a season two.
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0: All right, Mario and Courtney Lopez here. A few more songs. I'm going to fire up Zoom so we can chat with today's guest, Howie Giroux from the Backstreet Boys. He just dropped a new solo song, more Vegas shows for Backstreet. Lots to talk about when he joins us next. I don't move.
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0: On with Mario Lopez.
1: So we're on Mario Lopez. Joining me right now, he is 1/5 of the legendary Backstreet Boys, Mr. Howie DeRoe. How you doing, Howie?
2: Hey, what's up, my friend Mario? How you doing, man? Good to see you.
1: Good to see you too, buddy. And congrats. I know you released a brand new solo single called Cocuy, the first song off your upcoming Spanish language project. All right. What inspired you to venture into this space?
2: Well, you know, it's funny because a lot of people don't know that actually the Backstreet Boys have a half Puerto Rican in the group.
1: Hey.
2: So, yo soy Boricua. And it's been something that I've been wanting to do it for many, many years. I mean, I was, as a little kid, you know, always grew up with the influence of my mom taking me to Puerto Rico and stuff like that. Even believe it or not, I almost got close to being Menudo many years ago.
1: Oh, wow.
2: But when Ricky Martin was in the group and stuff like that. And just, you know, there always felt like a calling to want to do something in Spanish. But I grew up, believe it or not, in a family where Spanish was not spoken. My mother was, you know, coming from Puerto Rico, was trying to make us, you know, that culture,
1: sure,
2: and trying to make us
1: assimilate,
2: as Americanized as possible,
1: yeah,
2: you know, no accents and stuff like that. And at the time in Orlando, we were the only half Hispanic family around in the neighborhood. Now Orlando's like Puerto Rico number three. It's so funny. It's
1: right,
2: like after New York, there's Orlando. But back in the days that I was there, it wasn't that scene. So I never really had a true major passion to want to, you know, try to pick up the language, and until I had missed opportunities like Menudo and lots of auditions for acting and stuff like that. And so when it got to the group, I was coming around and starting making some of our music. I remember at the time, like Boys to Men, all these other artists were doing songs translated in Spanish. And I was like, we should do this. And so I was able to get the guys to do a couple of our songs, which led to success for us in Mexico and in Spain and stuff like that. And I've always felt like the fans over the years kept on telling me, you know, Howie, we learned English to understand your music. And that always rang in the back of my head saying, you know what? Why don't I one day use my music and translate it in Spanish to learn the language, to finally, I think just like

0: Mario Lopez got Howie Drove from Backstreet Boys on with us this hour. And speaking of Backstreet, I know you guys got more shows coming up at the Sphere in Vegas this summer. Are you going to maybe incorporate some of them into the show? Or?
1: You know, I would love to, but unfortunately, that show right there is on wheels. And it's nonstop. It's
0: you got it locked down. Yeah, you're right. You can't really adjust because of everything. You're right. Yeah. You can't improvise because everything's synchronized to the song. That's true. That's the one thing about playing this. That's exactly. I just thought about it. You're right. It's not like you could take a request and then because it kind of thing going on right there.
1: Oh, that's a trick. That show is push play and it goes. I
0: mean, yeah.
1: Screens. You know, it's to film that stuff in 16K.
0: Yes.
1: Was a production within itself.
0: Yeah.
1: And then, you know, to be on that 350-foot screen.
0: Yeah, of course.
1: And we actually have a song out called Bottle Rock, which I'm very proud of. It's on the Paw Patrol soundtrack.
0: Yes.
1: And believe me, we would love nothing more than to put that into the show. It's unfortunately that's production's already done with. But we're actually talking about that for the German, God willing, world tour that we're going to do starting off in Dusseldorf in September, a stadium tour.
0: So
1: we're incorporating that in there.
0: Oh, that's cool. Yeah, I was going to ask you about that song too, but that's true. I didn't even think about that because I've seen some shows there. And they can't really improvise because they got it.

0: with Mario Lopez.
1: Wrapping up with the Backstreet Boys, Howie Drew. You're all Mario Lopez. Your debut album with the group, man, is 30 years old this year, which is crazy to think about it. Wow. And you guys are still obviously selling out venues all over and putting out these hit songs. And, you know, y'all get along. It's cool to see is just kind of sitting back right there. But after all this time, what's changed the most from you guys as a group, would you say?
2: I think now more than ever, I think we're more comfortable in our skin. I think the communication now is better than ever. I think, you know, when we first started, we were, you know, five guys thrown into this pot here and be like, good luck, guys. Let's try to get to know each other. Let's try to make music together. Let's try to figure out who's doing what parts and everything and let all the egos, you know, check behind the doors and stuff like that. And so I think since then, now we've been in the business over 30 years, I think we know what we want to do with our career now. You know, we know how hard we want to work, how much time we want to put in. We also know when there's times that we need to say, yo, we need to take a break. I love you, but I need a break from you. I need to, you know, be with our families and stuff like that. Just like, I'm sure like you now, you know, having a family changes the dynamic of, you know, not only your relationship with your wife and stuff like that, but even your partners. So now it's like we think a lot more ahead of time when we're going into making a tour. I mean, even believe it or not, the Sphere was initially not meant to be the Sphere. It was meant to be a U.S. Start off in the U.S. an arena recreation of the Millennium Show. But Kevin came to us and said, hey, guys, you know, I'm not going to stop this wheels in motion, but his oldest son is going to be a senior this past year. And he's like, if I have to miss a lot of the time away from him while he's going through these last year of being at home, he's like, it would make me really sad. And we're like, bro, we got you. Let's just figure this out. He was when I came up with the Vegas idea. I thought we'd maybe get the Planet Hollywood or the park if we were lucky. Never thought Sphere was even in the wheels or possibility. Awesome. And when management said, no, we're going after Sphere, I'm like, good luck. I'm like, that's the Eagles. That's you too. And there ain't no Backstreet Boys going there. And believe it or not, we're like, it's been a blessing, man. We're selling out numbers. They're loving us. I think we're giving the Eagles a little bit of a run for the money on some of the amount of dates that we're doing and stuff like that. So it's been a blessing. We're, everything. I feel like everything happens for a reason. And that's why I think with the group more than ever, we're starting to figure out why, you know, and how to make those things happen.
1: Well, good for you, man. Congratulations on everything. Look forward to checking out the new album. And everyone, be sure to check out the new single, Kokui, which is out now. And you can get all the info on Backstreet Boys Show at backstreetboys.com. Howie, thanks for checking in, brother.
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just heard song number one in the My New Music Challenge, and now it's time for song number two. 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

Yo, I'm Mario Courtney Lopez, about to serve up some fresh justice in Cordo's court. By the way, Judge Cordo would love to settle a dispute for you. So if you find yourself in a tricky situation, want some advice, slide into our DMs over on IG. At Mario Lopez, back to see what today's case is all about in Cordo's court. 104.

0: Yo, I'm Mara Courtney Lopez. 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
0: You know, I like blueberries.
2: Oh,
0: they're fine.
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0: But if I'm going to go with a dark berry like that, I'm going blackberry. Significantly better.
1: Not raspberry?
2: Well, that's not dark.
0: 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Raspberry's fine. I'll still go a blackberry over. I'll go a blackberry over any berry.
2: Mount Rushmore berries.
0: Blackberry. 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
1: And Halle Berry.
0: Halle Berry.
3: Peekaboo. Peekaboo. Yeah.
1: Peekaboo.
0: Stupid. 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That's an inside joke. They're stupid. And you made me forget my berries. And Queensberry. All right, let's get back to music.

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2: You're on Mario Courtney Lopez. Quickly putting the spotlight on someone doing something positive in the world with our Good Deed Lopez-y. Who are we honoring this week, honey?
3: We are honoring the amazing people at a nonprofit called God's Garage who stepped up big time for Kate Mikeson, a Utah mother who is raising two young children while undergoing treatment for a brain tumor. She's been facing transportation challenges after losing her previous vehicle, and that's when a nonprofit called God's Garage stepped in. They refurbished donated vehicles with the help of volunteer mechanics, and she was invited to attend a luncheon, but instead of a free lunch, was given the keys to a Mazda CX-5, along with two car seats and a trunk full of diapers. Wow, this is making me tear up. Kate says that the car will be a big relief and will make it possible for her to spend more time with her family and less time worrying about getting to medical appointments, work, and other daily responsibilities. I can't even imagine all the things she has on her plate.
2: God's Garage is a great name, too. Wow, they're doing amazing stuff. Very, very cool.
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1: Today I'm here with Glenn Gaynor, CEO of the Hollywood Venture Group, a business that's redefining the entire global entertainment industry. Welcome, Glenn.
2: It's good to be here, Paul. Thank you.
1: If you had to sum up your company in one sentence, how would you say it?
2: 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I have a vision, and I think it's going to help those who have helped me, those who have employed me in the past, but also help empower people around the world to tell the stories. And so we created Hollywood Ventures Group. I think what we can do is make content at an affordability index that might be better than someone else's company because of our global connectivity.
1: Tell me about how you hire and the team that you have.
2: 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I have dear, dear friends around the world. 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

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What up? 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
2: My happy news is that my daughter got her AP scores back. She got 4 on both her tests, and she's turning 17 today.
3: Oh, that's great. We were talking about APs yesterday. That's huge. A lot of kids got their scores back. Nice job.
4: All I can think about, because I'm reading Harry Potter right now, Hermione, Harry, and Ron just got their scores for their OWLs. And the...
3: What? What? What is so funny? What is it? What is wrong with my face?
4: I appreciate it, but you were trying so hard to act interested. And I really appreciate it.
3: I am. They got their scores back in the OWLs. I don't know what the range is in that. I'm not sure, but congratulations.
5: The magic APs or something?
4: It is like what they're going to go into if they want to be an aura or, you know, and then it's like exceeds expectations or, you know, so.
5: So cool.
3: That's great.
4: Yeah, they really did well in
3: I'm very happy for
4: defense
3: them.
4: Defense against the dark arts.
3: That's awesome. All right.
4: I appreciate the face.
3: No, of course. Of course. Yeah, yeah. Thank you. What's your happy news? Reach out right now. 31043.
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0: 104.3 MyFM. It's Valentine in the morning. Good morning, Thursday morning. Good morning, John Camucci.
1: Good morning. My Ring doorbell is now set up.
2: Hey, ding-a-ling-a-dong-dong,
0: ding-a-ling-a-dong-dong, ding-a-ling-a-ding-a-ling-a-dong-dong-ding.
1: That's the tone I have. So every time someone comes to my door.
0: Wouldn't it be neat if you could actually set the tone, make it whatever you want? Remember how we used to have like ringtones or ringback tones and everything
1: in
0: the phones?
1: They give you options.
0: Do they?
1: But
0: not
1: you can't
0: that
1: like
0: one,
1: set
0: though.
1: Your own. No.
0: Yeah, that'd be cool.
1: Some of them are creepy. Some of them are like, there's a person at your front door. Like, I don't want that randomly just popping up on my phone.
2: Ours is, hi, you are currently being recorded as you walk up.
0: Oh, really?
1: Mm-hmm. I hate that. I feel like purposely I didn't alert the people that are walking up that I'm recording them. I don't want them to know that.
0: You're a spy.
1: Yeah.
0: I think everybody knows they're being recorded everywhere.
1: Mm-hmm. Totally.
0: I mean, everybody has one of these things now, so you just have to. There's no ding-dong ditch anymore.
1: Well, you would think so, but it's interesting. There's like I'm sure you may know if you have one, there's like a neighborhood feature.
0: Yeah.
1: Where like if something happens in your neighborhood, they can submit the video so everyone in your neighborhood could see it. Mm-hmm. So I saw one last night that someone was like opening car doors trying to get in
0: really?
1: To like steal things.
0: Yeah.
1: And sure enough, they didn't know they were being recorded, so they put it in the neighborhood thing. We saw the video, saw the guy's face.
0: Dummy.
1: And just wouldn't have known.
0: Well, that's just a dummy. Check out, this is my mom's house in Connecticut that we still haven't sold. Check out that Ring camera setup, John.
1: Oh my God.
0: Yeah.
1: That's the NSA, dude.
0: Yeah.
1: You have cameras everywhere.
0: Dude, I have cameras. No one's getting in that house. No one's walking down that street. Nobody's going in that backyard. I mean, no one's using our bathroom.
1: It is a little bit addicting because we just have one for the front door.
0: Yeah.
1: And now I'm like, I want one everywhere. Like, it's
0: They're
1: too
0: so
1: much,
0: great.
1: I think. Like, it's, I don't know.
0: No, I mean, I get what you're saying.
1: Like,
0: but
1: it's not natural for us to want this much surveillance on our own space, I think.
0: Well, it's good to keep an eye on the little lady.
3: Oh.
1: You saying I should,
3: Olivia?
0: Well, I mean, she's been, you know, working at that gym a lot. And
3: Giuseppe is back?
1: Giuseppe. Old dude's home with her.
0: Yeah, who knows, man? You a little camera, you find out.
1: Now I'm going to know.
0: Then it gives you a blue dot when somebody walks past. So I can click on this basement window and go, all right, who was that? Oh, the guy next door took out his trash cans. I've got him.
1: So are your notifications on? Like, are you getting a notification anytime there's
0: No, I only have critical alerts at my mom's house. So somebody, if it picked up a person inside the house, my phone would go off like a madman.
1: Interesting.
0: Because the house is vacant.
1: Right.
0: And we haven't sold it yet. So if somebody's in it, who's in it? You're a burglar. Let's get them, you know?
1: Mm-hmm.
0: And then I've got my old police department on speed dial. So I'd lock and load and have those guys over there. We'd be taking people down.
1: The AI technology in these things are scary.
0: Oh, really?
1: Like, it'll tell you exactly what color the person's wearing, what they're doing at your front porch.
2: Oh, yeah.
1: They're like, oh, a man is drinking a beer next to a cooler on your front porch. That was me! Me setting it up, dude. It was crazy.
0: Oh, it said that about you setting it up?
1: Yes.
0: It was so like, you just put a cooler down and drank a beer while you set up a Ring camera?
1: We just got back from the beach, yeah.
0: It's two holes. You drill it and put it on the plate.
1: No. But the camera can check us out, essentially.
0: Yeah.
1: Like, it was just crazy. I was setting it up and I was charging it at my desk.
0: Yeah.
1: And it like rang and it was like someone's on their laptop in an office. I was like, what?
2: Mm-hmm.
1: It's
0: well, you can set
1: scary.
0: Up to where it knows that's you to recognize faces, too.
1: I should do that because it's scary right now.
0: So then I'll tell you, John Camucci's drinking a beer outside on the Ring camera again.
1: It's crazy when the Amazon drivers come in because they're like, someone's taking a picture on your front porch. And
0: yeah.
1: You're like, what?
0: That's wild. That's a lot of AI right there. Yeah. Jill, how are you today?
2: I'm good. We don't have enough time for the full story, but I was kind of involved in a little bit of a road rage incident this morning.
0: Oh, did you do my hot tip that I gave you?
2: What was that?
0: So with the World Cup, what I've done, I've gone back, I grabbed my old AYSO cards, my yellow card, red card. Somebody cuts me off, I shove that red card out the window. Gets a good laugh, diffuses the situation.
1: Nice.
0: It's very nice.
2: There was no diffusing this.
0: Really? Yeah. Was it your fault or theirs?
2: I don't know what I did, but they were very angry at me and he wouldn't let me over, kept speeding up when I would speed up, kept slowing down when I slowed down, and blocked me from taking the one lane I needed.
0: Oh no.
2: And then gave me the middle finger. As he drove off, and then I had to go to the left, which added 10 minutes to my drive this morning.
0: Oh, I'm so sorry.
2: And like, I was just...
0: You're there like, wasn't what did even, I do?
2: Yeah, there wasn't even like a long line. I wasn't even cutting anybody off. I just needed to get over. So I just turned my blinker on and was waiting. And he just, I don't know. He just
0: something
2: didn't like
0: happened,
2: it.
0: Happened, right?
2: Yeah.
0: You did something.
2: Yeah, I guess. Or
0: that
2: he was
0: got him fired up.
2: Mood.
0: Whether
2: it
0: was right
2: fault.
0: Or wrong, whatever it was. Well, sometimes we do stuff we don't even know we did it. Like, oh, my bad, sorry, you know.
2: Yeah.
1: Do you have any, like, stickers on your car or anything?
2: Nothing.
1: Like, license plate holders, nothing?
2: Nothing.
1: When I see someone with a Yankee
0: something
1: sticker.
0: Something very political or something?
1: I'll mess with
0: sticker.
1: Them, you know what I mean?
3: They hate Disneyland or something.
0: Yeah, yeah, exactly. They found out she's a big Disney person. They recently got let go from Disney or something. Like,
1: yeah,
0: you bum.
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0: 93 MyFM. It is Valentine the morning. Hi, Chelsea.
1: Hi, good morning.
0: How are you, Chels?
1: I'm really good. You know why?
0: Why?
1: Today's my birthday.
0: Happy birthday, girl.
2: Happy birthday.
1: Thank you. I'm excited.
0: What you doing for your birthday, Chelsea?
1: My family and I are going to go to Downtown Disney to have dinner and dessert and walk around.
2: So fun. Where are you eating?
1: I think Black Tap, you know, the burger place.
2: Oh, yeah.
1: Yeah, I don't know if I'm going to get if I should get a shake there or if I should go to Salt and Straw for some ice cream.
3: Salt and Straw, that's the answer.
1: Yeah, I think so.
2: Also, it's your birthday, so you could do both.
0: Oh.
1: Yeah, exactly.
0: Wow.
1: That's what I told my husband, and I'm like, and I'm going to get some candy, and maybe I'll go to the little gift shop.
0: Oh, none of that's coming out the same way it went in.
2: I hope not.
0: No, it's coming out really bad, though. Oh, my God. Wow.
1: No.
0: A shake, a burger, candy, ice cream. Wow, girl.
1: I know. And I'm 35, so I'm not going to be able to eat and handle everything like I used to. I'm getting older, but I'm trying to pretend I'm young still. But
0: yeah, no, I hear you. Well, it just gets worse, lady.
1: No, it's getting better for me. I feel like my 30s have been a lot of fun, and now I'm in the middle. I'm like, I like it. I'm having a lot of fun with my family, you know?
0: Oh, no, all that's great. I'm just saying the weight stuff, that gets harder, obviously.
1: I know, yeah. Trying to stay positive. It'll be good. Everything's good. My health will be great.
0: Yeah, no, for sure.
1: I can eat pizza and everything.
0: Go get it. 35. Look at you, Chelsea.
1: I know.
0: Wow.
1: I'm happy.
0: I'm happy to hear that. What a nice phrase for you to say, just a simple two words. I'm happy.
1: Yeah.
0: That's awesome.
1: I'm happy.
0: Well, have a great birthday. Thanks for sharing time with us. I'm surprised you got through because Brian hates birthdays.
3: Well, Tasha snuck one in.
1: What?
3: Yeah. Snuck one in the back door.
0: Oh.
1: That's so funny. I love birthdays.
3: It's not that I hate birthdays. I just don't think anyone else wants to hear about it.
1: I'll hear about everyone's birthday. I like it. What are you doing for your birthday? I like to hear.
0: Yeah. I used to do birthday shout-outs for a long time on a different show, but then Brian became the producer of this show, and he goes, we're not doing birthday shout-outs. I'd have a whole string of people every day. Whose birthday is it? It's my birthday. Yeah. It was 10, 15 people at a time. It was great.
3: God, and people would listen to that?
0: Yeah.
3: Oy.
0: They did.
3: It's a nightmare.
0: I used to do it at one of my old shows. I used to read birth announcements from the newspaper.
2: Really?
0: Yeah. And 10 pounds. Whoa, that's a big one. He was born to Susan and Michael Kosansky. It's cute.
1: So funny.
0: Chelsea, listen, have a great day, okay?
1: Thank you so much, guys. Thank you for letting me share my birthday news, Brian.
3: Never again.
0: Thanks. Take care, Chelsea.
1: Thank you, guys. Bye-bye. Thank you. Bye.
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0: 104.3 MyFM. It is Valentine in the morning. Jason, good morning.
1: Good morning.
0: How you doing, bud?
1: I am well. How are you?
0: We're doing all right. To what do we owe the pleasure of the phone call? What is the topic that is on your lips that comes to our ears?
1: I finally started my much-anticipated and much-waited-for memoirs about my life and becoming who I am and then being able to work for a religious establishment contrary to my lifestyle.
0: So who is anticipating this? You said much anticipated, much waited for. Who is that person that was doing that?
1: You mean waiting for it?
0: Yeah.
1: All people I've worked with down through the years. I used to work in the music industry. And it was just kind of like one of those things where I never really got my big break.
0: Yeah.
1: Again, because my lifestyle was different from everybody else's. But everybody always was curious about how can you work in a religious establishment and be part of the LGBTQ community? Isn't there some kind of,
0: right,
1: you know, contradictions or some kind of, you know, friction between the two? And because, right, I am who I am and I've gone through what I've gone through, it never really was friction for me.
0: So what's the, give me the, like, the headline then kind of your memoirs that you're starting.
1: Being faithfully gay with no apologies.
0: Being faithfully gay with no apologies. And what's your religious background?
1: Christian.
0: Christian. All right. Is it done? Did you write it or are you just starting it?
1: I am on chapter 3. I mean, I'm going back rereading the 3 chapters that I've written already and editing and putting in what I need to put in.
0: Okay.
1: But I've gotten all the way to chapter 3 and already with my best friend and one of my minister friends reading it. It's kind of an eye catcher. It's eye opening because people didn't know that I've gone through what I've gone through. And now they kind of understand why I am the way I am.
0: And you were in the entertainment industry too, you said?
1: Yeah, I was in the gospel music industry.
0: Oh, the gospel music industry. That's a big industry, actually. Yeah.
1: Yeah.
2: I mean, do you want to sing some?
0: Oh, stop.
2: For him? Val sings gospel music in the bathroom every day to me. And
0: no,
2: it is gorgeous.
0: Like, my spirituals are pretty good. Pretty, pretty good.
1: I've heard you sing. You're good. I would never sing without my band. I'm more of a songwriter and producer.
0: Okay.
1: If I have to sing, I will, but I'm usually kind of like, get the mic away from me.
0: Yeah, I sing when I'm going to the bathroom, and I believe it, as an older man, you get prostate issues and stuff. I believe it helps with the flow, and it helps with Brian's too.
2: I enjoy it. Maybe you could just critique Val, see what you would think as an expert.
0: Just real quick. Ready?
1: Okay.
0: And I'll turn away from the mic so as not to annoy people, and picture this with a bit of an echo because it sounds better in the bathroom, honestly. There we go. A little nervous, but I'm going to do my best. Here we go. Oh, my!

0: I would totally give you a mic.
1: They call those bathroom spirituals. All right. Jason, thanks, babe. And we'll talk to you soon, okay?
0: All right. Thank you so much. Love you guys. 104.3
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2: According to Page Six, Hilary Duff is getting ready to record the theme song for the new animated version of The Cat in the Hat. This will be a movie featuring Jim Carrey as the voice of The Cat in the Hat. And apparently the song is going to be called Catastrophe. And Top Gun Maverick and Anyone But You star Glenn Powell has officially confirmed his relationship with actress Michelle Randolph. They first sparked romance rumors late last year, but Glenn posted a ton of photos on Instagram, and in one of them, they're kissing. Yay. I'm Jill with the entertainment headlines on Valentine in the Morning.
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1: Where you will see BTS, Benson Boone, Snoop Dogg, Cardi B, and so many others. Tickets for night one are already sold out. So you get to win tickets to both nights.
2: So you got 10 minutes to do that. It's only open for a 10-minute window. So get those talkbacks in now. Otherwise, you're going to have to wait till next hour.
0: Yeah, and leave us your name, your number, all that stuff. Tell us how excited you are. The more excited you sound, the more likely you'll be picked. It's random. It's random, though. It's random. But, I mean, it just feels good. We don't want to play somebody back in the air going, "Hi, we're excited about the iHeart Festival. Okay, bye-bye. This is Eeyore. Oh, boy." No, we want somebody who's like, "I'm a bouncy, flouncy tigger, and I want to go." That's what we're looking for.
1: Yeah.
0: That hurt, like, down in my nether regions to do that. That's tigger hurt a little bit, so I hope you enjoyed that. Yeah. iHeartRadio app. Start listening, 104.3 MyFM. Send us a talk back. Get in the running. John's got that morning traffic.
2: All right, we're looking at a crash in Compton on the 91 freeway westbound before Wilmington Avenue. That crash looks like it was just cleared, though. Looks like maybe they're in the process of clearing it at the moment. So right now, there is some slow traffic from Atlantic Avenue, but things are definitely improving in that area. And then we do have a crash in Carson on the 110 freeway southbound, the off-ramp to 223rd Street. The right lane of that off-ramp is currently closed due to a crash, but again, nothing too serious. So a little bit of slowing in that area, but shouldn't linger there too much longer. I'm John Camucci. That's your traffic on Valentine in the morning.
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0: 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It is Valentine in the morning. It's 6:29. Got a game coming up next. Really fun game.
1: Mm-hmm.
0: Does Jill really know her stuff? What do we call in this game, Bri?
2: Is Jill cool?
1: Yeah.
0: Is Jill cool?
1: Yeah.
0: So, we would ask Jill what?
2: A bunch of terms that, according to Adam, who is the coolest person on this show.
1: Yeah, that's true. Yeah.
2: These are terms that cool people know. Does Jill know the latest slang?
0: Right.
2: The newest phrases?
0: Right.
2: The latest terms. You have to say.
0: And these are already like pre-recorded?
2: Yes.
1: Yes.
0: So her answer's already locked.
2: It's already locked.
1: He quizzed me already.
0: She can't like lie about this at all. Okay.
1: No.
0: Would you know these? All right. So the first one would be like vibe coding.
2: Yes.
0: Does she know what vibe coding means? And Jill says,
1: vibe coding is just kind of like coming up with your own type of vibe. You know good vibes, you know sexy vibes, but this is like, oh, you know what? I'm developing a Jill vibe. I'm vibe coding right now.
0: So the actual answer is telling AI what kind of app or program you want to build and letting it write the code for you. A lot of people are doing that now.
1: What does that have to do with vibes?
3: Because you don't really know like code talk necessarily. Like you don't really know how the engineers would code the program. So you're kind of just vibing, putting your prompt in there. And
0: yeah,
3: it's just going to try and figure it out.
0: Yeah.
1: Val, you knew that?
0: Absolutely. Like these, I could probably answer these myself. That was off the top of my head. Those were my words I just read
1: were
0: to you.
1: They? Oh.
0: Yeah. So how cool is Jill? Not too cool. Hear the rest of it coming up next.
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0: Jill.

0: Speed, our first contestant. Joshua, good morning.
1: Good morning.
0: What do you think, man? You got confidence in Jill, or you think she's going to tank it?
1: I got confidence.
2: Thank you.
0: All right, buddy. We asked Jill, would she know what swag gap was? Swag gap. What do you think, buddy? Would she get that right or get that wrong? Now, I know a thigh gap is, but I don't know a swag gap. I don't know.
1: No, I think she'll get it right.
0: You think she'll get it right? Swag gap. All right, yeah. We asked Jill what swag gap was.
2: A swag gap is like taking a gap year, you know, after high school. It's like you were doing really well. You had a lot of swag, but then things started to go downhill for you. So then you're just taking a swag gap.
0: I love how she laughs at the end like she's so very proud of it. Like, I nailed it. Yeah.
2: That would be very nervous.
0: That's wrong. I'm sorry. Swag gap, Jill, is a noticeable imbalance in style between two people in a relationship. Leilani and I have a swag gap.
3: You sure
2: okay.
3: do. Sorry. So sorry.
2: That makes sense.
0: Yes. So that is not correct, Josh. I'm sorry.
3: Why don't give him another try?
0: Another try? Yeah, all right. Give you one more try, buddy. You seem like a nice guy. We like you. Okay. We asked Jill, can you define the word chud? Can you define the word chud? Do you think she got that right or wrong?
1: I think she'll get it right.
0: All right. Let's check it out.
2: Chud? Oh. I feel like that's a very disrespectful man. Like, he was so chud, you guys. I went on a date last night, and that man was chud. Just really bottom of the barrel, disrespectful, maybe a little sexist. He's chud.
0: Well, according to my definition, that's a bit disrespectful also towards men, because it is a gross, unpleasant person. Women can be chuds, too.
2: Oh!
3: Let's check with our... Can women be chuds, Adam?
4: Anyone... can be a chud.
3: Oh,
0: anybody can be a chud. Oh. Anybody, not just, but we're going to give you that one because you got the main definition.
2: Okay, great.
0: Nice. So congratulations.
2: We're learning.
0: Should we just give a prize to Josh?
3: Let's give Josh a prize.
0: Josh will give you a prize, buddy. Nice. Very nice. Good job, okay?
1: All right, thank you.
0: All right, hang on, buddy. Hang on. Let's try somebody else.
2: I appreciate his faith in me.
0: Yes, absolutely. Dahlia, good morning. How are you today?
5: I'm good. How are you?
0: We're doing good. Do you have any faith in Jill getting these right, or what do you think?
5: Yes, I think she's going to get them right.
2: Thank you, Dahlia.
0: We asked Jill, what is looks maxing? Looks maxing. You think she got that right or wrong?
5: I think this one she might get wrong. Yeah.
0: So your faith went right out the door.
3: Okay. I would think Jill
0: didn't last.
5: I don't know. I'd say never even heard of this.
0: Jill, what do you think? You think she had it right or wrong?
3: Jill would get this one right. I think this one's out there. I think many people know what it means.
0: Looks maxing, okay. Jill, do you think you got it right or wrong?
2: I think I did.
0: Okay, all right. We asked Jill, what was looks maxing? Jill said...
2: Oh, yeah, I know this. That's like you just look really good. Like your looks are top tier to the max.
0: So she didn't get that right.
2: Oh, no.
0: John's face right away. John, that's right.
3: It was close, though.
0: Looks maxing is an online self-improvement trend that focused on aggressively maximizing your physical attractiveness, sometimes going to dangerous extremes. Looks maxing.
3: Have you heard of that streamer, Clavicular?
2: Yes.
3: He's like the captain of this movement, essentially.
0: Looks maxing, yeah.
3: He'll even take a hammer to his cheekbones, and I forget, I think he calls it bone smashing.
0: Oh,
3: and he's
0: seriously?
3: Like trying to harden the bones in his cheek to have like a better structured face. It's crazy.
0: All right. Well, let's give you one more here.
2: Dahlia.
0: Okay, give you one more. Well, she said she was going to get that wrong.
3: Dahlia's right.
0: Yeah.
2: Oh, that's right. Oh,
0: yeah. She had no faith in you.
2: That's right. Oh, good, Dahlia.
0: Okay,
2: good.
0: Dahlia, we asked
5: faith.
0: Jill.
5: I have faith.
0: We asked Jill, crash out. Do you think she can define
3: she
0: crash
3: knows
0: out?
3: That one.
5: Yeah, I think that one too.
0: You think she knows that one?
5: Yeah.
0: You think she's going to get that one right?
5: I do.
0: All right, here's crash out.
2: A crash out is just kind of like a spiral. Either maybe you had a bad day, you're super anxious, you're spiraling, or maybe you're angry and it's a crash out. You're possibly throwing things, you're frustrated, you're angry.
3: Let's
0: wow.
3: go.
2: Ding, ding, ding.
0: Ding, ding, ding. Crash out is losing control and breaking down due to extreme stress or frustration.
2: Yeah.
3: She's back.
0: You've experienced that, have you?
2: Oh, yeah.
0: All right. Well, Dahlia, we got a prize for you then, too. Congratulations,
2: yay!
0: Okay? Nice job.
5: Thank you. Yay.
0: All right. Hang tight. We'll get you all set here. We have more that we should do in a second.
3: Absolutely.
0: And John doesn't know if you she got it right or wrong, right?
6: No, no, I don't.
0: So John should play and see if John can figure it out.
6: Okay.
0: Because he was very confident like a second ago.
6: Mm-hmm. I was.
0: But not so much. Anyway, Dahlia, your prize is?
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1: Congratulations.
2: Woo!
1: Hang tight. We'll get you all set, love. Hang on. Oh, that's sad.

0: yourself. Justin Bieber, Love Yourself, 104.3 MyFM. It is Valentine in the morning. Here we go, John. You think you got this?
1: I think I got this.
0: We asked Jill if she knew the definition of the word chopped.
1: All right. I would think so. It's like kind of unattractive, you know, seeing a bunch of people who look chopped. I feel like Jill had to have heard that before, so I'm going to say yes.
0: Did he just give the answer to it?
1: Mm-hmm. Well, she's okay. Yeah, but she's already said the answer.
0: Yeah, but it's the, kind of the reveal is more fun. You know what I mean? Like to hear her, she got it right, not then she, we say stuff.
1: Well, now, yeah.
0: Okay, here it is.
1: Now we know the answer.
0: I don't know if you missed the past like,
1: I feel like this
0: five.
1: Was fun, you know, because now we know the answer. And it's like, did she get it right or wrong?
0: Here we go.
2: I really know this one. Chopped is just you're unattractive.
1: Let's
2: you're
1: go.
2: Just like kind of bad, like in a negative way. You're just chopped. Like
0: I'm just chopped.
1: Just chopped.
3: What am I doing with my voice? I'm like trying to be a cooler voice. Have you noticed that?
1: Yeah,
3: in these
1: when you're
3: clips?
1: Around Adam, yeah. You try to sound cool.
0: Oh, just
1: cool.
0: Really? Yeah, sound cool.
3: I'm a little more laid back. I'm like,
0: you
3: chopped,
0: thought so?
3: Chopped.
0: You thought you were cool sounding that?
2: Well, like different than what I normally sound like.
3: I really know this one. Chopped is just you're unattractive. You're just like kind of bad, like in a negative way. You're just chopped.
0: Chopped.
3: Like, no thanks. Chopped.
1: I like how you settle into it as you speak. By the time you get to the end, you're just chopped. That's
0: John, funny. We asked Jill, does she know the definition of the word mogging? Do you think she got that right or wrong?
1: Unfortunately, no, I don't think Jill has mogging.
0: All right, so did Jill get it right or wrong? Here's mogging.
2: Mogging is where it's like a flash mob, but not. It's clogging. It's a flash mob of cloggers. That's what moggers and mogging is.
0: She clearly was making that one up.
3: I had
0: no
3: so
0: idea.
3: Close,
2: no
3: though.
2: Idea.
0: But let's turn the turntable a bit here. John, can you give me the definition of mogging?
1: Yeah, it's like comparing your looks to somebody, trying to like outlook them, outmog them.
2: Oh.
0: Mogging, making someone else look inferior by standing out in style, physique, or presence.
1: Yeah.
2: I was way off.
0: Jill, clip farming. Do you think you nailed that one?
2: Definitely not. Wait till you hear what I said.
0: John, clip farming.
1: I'm going to say Jill misses this one.
0: Clip farming. I don't even know the definition of clip farming. I haven't looked. Clip farming. Taking clips from Instagram and different places on the internet and using them to advance your clip farm.
1: That's better what Jill said.
2: Yeah, much
0: really?
2: Better.
0: Here's what Jill said.
2: Oh, I know this. Clip farming. It's where barbers take their clips from their razors and they put them all together in cages and fences like on a farm.
0: My God.
1: Yeah, I almost feel no like idea. If you didn't laugh, I would be a little bit more confident in your answer. You know, like,
0: yeah,
1: if I didn't know
0: right.
1: what it meant and then I heard you say something,
0: right.
1: I would believe you. But
0: like
1: you
0: the guards,
1: down.
0: Like you want a one or a two or a three
1: yeah.
0: or something,
1: right,
0: they have
1: yeah.
0: them all lined up on right. top. The little fences kind of blows it.
1: Yeah, clip farming. Yeah.
0: Clip farm. Yeah, put all your
2: know?
0: Clips together.
2: Yeah. Oh, I know this. Clip farming. It's where barbers take their clips from their razors and they put them all together in cages and fences like on a farm.
0: Clip farming is defined as purposely messing up on camera in the hopes it'll be re-uploaded online to get clout and attention. So you're hoping that your mistake will go viral, basically?
1: Yeah, right.
0: Yeah.
2: Okay.
1: Jill's been playing too much Farmville, though. So
2: that's
1: like,
2: it.
0: Yeah.
1: Yeah.
0: And
2: dude,
0: I think she ain't played Farmville in like 20 years.
3: What got me laughing yeah. was the fact that as soon as I started saying the definition, Adam just lowers his head. Like, just like, oh,
0: he's in shame,
3: man.
0: Shame. He's like, why do I work for these people? You know? Why do I work for these folks? All right, nice job. 6:51. It's Valentine's.
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2: Veteran journalist Katie Couric revealed last month she had amnesia. I'll tell you what happened right after traffic.
6: Right next.
1: So we got some good news in the Sepulveda Pass. If you're on that 405 South before Mulholland Drive, there was a crash that was backing some things up quite a bit in that area. A couple of vehicles involved. It looks like they just cleared that thing. Now, there still is about 15 to 20 minutes of an add to your commute in that area. Traffic is stop and go from Victory Boulevard, but should be improving as time goes on here. And then in Camarillo, on the 101, if you're going north past Central Avenue, there's a crash that's got the left lane blocked. This was just a solo crash, but I do see about a 10-minute delay, so traffic is pretty slow from Las Posas Road. I'm John Camucci. That's your traffic on Valentine in the Morning.
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2: Journalist Katie Couric revealed last month she experienced transient global amnesia that was initially mistaken for a stroke. What happened was Katie was attending Aspen's Ideas Festival and then lost all memory of the event. Her husband said he repeatedly asked her the same questions. Katie couldn't correctly identify the year or the current president, so then thought she was having a stroke.
0: Absolutely.
2: Her MRI was clear, so that ruled out a stroke, and it confirmed the temporary amnesia diagnosis. They don't know the cause. That still remains unclear, but she lost all of her memories from that
0: day. So how severe is TGA? Does it like come back or something?
2: It did come back, but she still does not have the memories of that day.
0: Wow. She said kind of just, I wonder what causes forever. Something
2: isn't
0: that like
2: crazy?
0: That.
2: Crazy. I didn't even terrifying. Know that was a thing. And Grey's Anatomy star Patrick Dempsey, McDreamy. There was some talk about him running for the U.S. Senate seat in Maine, but he published an article saying, "Do I truly want to serve in Congress? No. I believe I can contribute more effectively through the life I've already built." And he said he hopes voters choose leaders with integrity and a new approach to governing. I'm Jill with Entertainment Headlines.
0: So Grant Plattner's the guy that ducked out in Maine with all these allegations against him. So now they have like a matter of like couple weeks or something like that. I don't even know what it is to pick somebody else new in Maine. And I guess they get like 600 people together as delegates, I think. Mm-hmm. And every town sends delegates or something. They got to figure out how to do that. It's a whole big
5: nightmare
0: show.
2: Yeah.
0: So they got to try and figure that out. Mm. I don't know. Maine sounded pretty cool though. I was hearing a story about it on the news today. And I heard the little birds in the background from the person talking. I'm like, oh, Maine sounds nice.
2: Sounds like are you
0: nice
2: ready?
0: No, but it sounds like a very nice area. Coming up, the Battle of the Sexes, 866-544-MYFM. 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Here's Adele.

103, my fam. It is Valentine in the morning. We've got the Battle of the Sexes coming up next. If you've never played before, do play along. See how you would do.

0: 104.3 MyFam, it's Valentine in the morning. Some point, somebody has to be like the arbiter of just like, stop. Just stop it, okay? I should be that guy. Could I be that guy?
1: I like this for you.
0: Oh my God, I'm that guy. Do you remember when the people climbed the Empire State Building like a week ago and the big flag was out there and stuff?
2: Yeah.
0: That day, Laura had listened to Valentine in the morning. That day, within like an hour of them unfurling the flag.
1: Mm-hmm. Well done, Laura.
0: We had it. We did our Photoshop, and it was up there on Instagram. And then people are still doing it today. Stop. It's done. Then the Netflix documentary. Everyone's seen that little thing on Instagram and stuff like that. If Netflix is doing a documentary about your work, done. We did it. Done. My wife last night's like, we should do this with me and the Cavaliers. And you film me. If Netflix was doing a documentary about you and your dogs. Like, Netflix is not doing a documentary.
2: It's a trend, though. No,
0: it's a trend. But there's, like, so many people doing it, it dilutes the trend.
1: So,
0: you know what I mean?
1: This is how we should do it. We are the last ones that get to do a trend. As soon as we do it, everyone else has to stop.
0: No, we were early, though.
1: Yeah. But on the Netflix one?
2: The flag.
0: Maybe not that. We were early on the flag.
1: We were early on the flag.
0: On the Empire State Building, we nailed it. The Netflix one. Yeah. We might have missed the Netflix one. They were like, oh, is that one? Have you guys seen the walking trend? Should we do that?
2: The walking trend.
0: Do you know it, Laura?
1: Is it the one where people like walk back
0: super
1: to front,
0: close, super close together, right? And they walk. We could do that one.
1: Okay.
0: That'd be fun.
1: And then it's over. And
0: then it's done. Nobody else can do it.
1: Today's the last day. Get it in.
0: So anyway, if you follow my wife on Insta, look for a documentary about her and our Cavaliers. So that'll be coming up. Today's Talk Back Thursday. We get a chance at a trip to Vegas for our iHeartRadio Music Festival. 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It's a pretty big deal.
2: It's a chance to see BTS and Benson Boone and the Goo Goo Dolls and Zara Larsson, Cardi B, Weezer, and so many more. The thing is, you have a 10-minute window starting right now.
1: So get in there. Leave us a talk back on the iHeartRadio app. Tell us your name, your phone number, and why you want to win this trip. And you could win today. Check that out.
0: It is a battle of the sexes. Representing the men, his name is Luis. Living in Santa Clarita, the big 661. He enjoys working as a teacher and writing scripts. Luis, what's up, buddy?
3: Hey, guys. How are you?
0: Doing all right.
2: Representing the ladies, her name is Diana. She lives in Eastvale. She works as a registered dietitian and enjoys baking sourdough. Ooh. Let's hear it for Diana.
0: Diana, what's going on?
4: Good morning. Good morning.
0: Hey, Diana. How's your starter?
4: It needs some love right now, if I'm honest.
0: I'm sorry to hear that. Sorry to hear that. I do know my breads.
2: Yes, you do.
0: Here's how it works, Diana. I'm going to ask you a few questions. Luis, Jill's going to ask you some questions. Best out of three wins. And we're still tied. The end of regulation. We go to a not-so-tough tiebreaker question. Let us start with the ladies. What is the title of the 2010 movie that documents the real-life founding of Facebook inside a Harvard dorm room?
4: The Social Network?
0: Yeah, that was a great movie. It's fascinating. Mm-hmm.
2: Luis, what former boy band member starred as Sean Parker in The Social Network?
3: Justin Timberlake.
2: Yes, that's right.
0: Current scores 1-1. Who released the 2011 song Party Rock Anthem that spent weeks at number one and had the world doing the shuffle dance?
4: Oh, it's LMFAO.
0: Yeah, was that the one where the young lady just passed away recently?
1: Yes.
0: I was so sad to hear that. Right. Yeah. She was involved in that song, mm-hmm. Yeah.
2: Luis, what does ROTFL stand for?
3: Rolling on the floor laughing.
2: Yes.
0: All right, it's 2-2. What popular smart doorbell allows homeowners to view live video footage of their front porch and talk to delivery drivers through an app?
4: Oh, it's the Ring.
0: Johnny just got a ring. He's so excited.
1: Rocks.
2: And Luis, what currently popular smart ring tracks your health, your sleep, and your fitness?
3: It's the Aura Ring.
2: Yes, you guys. Great job.
0: Guys, well done. 3-3. Very good job. Let's go to a not-so-tough tiebreaker question. Holler out your name. Know the answer. Your name will be your buzzer. Wait until Brian Burton finishes asking the question before you buzz in.
5: What is the worst TV show you saw recently?
2: Luis.
3: It was season 3 of The Mandalorian.
0: Season 3 of The Mandalorian? Really? Oh. No good.
3: I like seasons 1 and 2. It's just season 3 just is a bore fest, in my opinion.
0: All right. All right. Well, the folks that put that together are happy to hear that here in Hollywood because they listen to the show. But guys win. You got it. Battle of the Sexes Championship Certificate. Post it on socials, hashtag Valentine in the Morning, share it pride, okay?
3: All right.
0: And your own baby Grogu. You've got a pair of tickets to see Alanis Morissette. 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
3: Thank you.
0: You're welcome. 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Very simple. Now, Diana, as you exit the stage, this moment is entirely yours. You take it away.
4: Just thanks for having me on, and enjoy the concert, and have a great day, everyone.
0: Thanks, Diana. Coming up, three things you need to know. John Camucci says he found a reason that everyone needs to care about soccer again.
1: We're back, baby.
0: We were still caring about it on our side of the console. It has to do with the halftime show being planned for the World Cup final. Oh, I know the answer. Okay. Yeah, you are one of those people. He's so excited. We'll get that in three things you need to know, but now the morning traffic.
1: All right, we do have some things to look out for in the freeways here. It looks like in Culver City on the 405 North, right at Washington Boulevard, we got a pipe in the second lane from the left right now. It's causing quite a bit of a backup, about 10 to 15 minutes in the area. Traffic is stop and go from Century Boulevard. And then something to look out for in Pico Rivera. If you're on that 605, this time going northbound between or right before Beverly Boulevard, it looks like a large metal object. Unclear exactly what it is, but it's in the left lane and causing some slow traffic from Firestone Boulevard. I'm John Camucci. That's your traffic on Valentine in the Morning.
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7: 7:21, it's Valentine in the morning. This is 104.3 MyFM, an extreme heat watch in effect for most of Southern California today. The hottest area is going to be in the desert, Palm Springs. They could get close to 1,000 degrees. 120. I don't know what the temp is for the human body where it just doesn't work anymore. I think it's like 130-something.
8: Oh, really?
7: Yeah, I really think there is a hard temp in that respect. I mean, obviously 120 is deadly dangerous. Don't do anything in that. Officials say the hot temps, low humidity, gusty winds will increase the risk of wildfires. Biggest wildfire right now is a volcano fire near Marietta, which has burned about 140 acres and about 60% contained. Something did pop for me last night at Pulse Point down in Malibu. I haven't followed up on that. There was a vegetation fire about 5 o'clock. Maybe it's out. Maybe it was a small thing, but I got to follow up on that one. The Hollywood Bowl is getting one of its biggest upgrades in decades. This summer, the Bowl is going to get a brand new AI-powered sound system that can isolate a singer's voice in real time while also reducing background noise and distortion from instruments.
9: Interesting.
7: They say this system will make concerts even louder. That's a great idea, but also sounding much clearer.
8: Oh, that's cool.
7: That's what I want. Louder concerts. Yeah. I'm the guy that walks in and says to the people working there, do you have any extra earplugs? Any of those little green things? That every parent putting the headphones on the kids, get bigger headphones now because they're going to make the concerts even louder.
8: Yeah.
7: Because that's what I thought was wrong. I thought concerts just weren't loud enough. Right, John?
9: Yeah, I'm already going deaf, so yeah. I'm that guy.
7: John, one year at an iHeartRadio Music Festival, took my son down front, and I catch John and Colin, Colin's a bit younger at the time, standing in front of a speaker feeling it.
9: Well, it was Zed. You know it's bad when you look around and everyone has earplugs, and I'm like, oh, it's not that bad. Yeah, bad news for me.
8: Yeah.
7: Bad news, brother. What's trending in music?
9: Well, speaking of loud music here, just when I thought I was done caring about soccer. FIFA just announced Justin Bieber is going to be added to the halftime show for the FIFA World Cup final. This lineup is crazy. So he's joining Shakira, BTS, and Madonna all in like an 11-minute show. Like, this thing is going to be packed. It's going to be like scrolling through TikTok. We're just going to have so many artists just performing songs real quick. And it's the first time they've ever done a halftime show, so they definitely are going big for this very first time here.
7: Dude, Madonna looks great. Did you see her in that special we did with iHeart?
9: Yeah, I did.
7: She
9: looked incredible. Yeah.
7: And she's collabing with her daughter, Lourdes.
9: Oh, really?
7: Yeah, and so Lourdes was sitting there during the interview, and they're going, was it weird for you to like ask your mom to collab and stuff like that? It was funny to see Lourdes and Madonna right there.
8: Yeah.
7: Talk to, oh
9: just
7: my God,
9: side by side
7: really
9: like that.
7: Neat. Yeah.
9: And she sounded great at Coachella too, so it's just going to be a sweet show. That's going to be a week from Sunday. I'm John Camucci. That's what's trending in music.
7: Okay, coming up next, have you ever thought about plastic surgery? Do you have any questions that you would want to ask a plastic surgeon? We put this on Instagram, and I'm blown away by your honest questions. So it's a friend of mine, Dr. Roddy Raban. Roddy's going to be here after this song to answer some of your questions. You're like, hey, I'm going to send in a picture. Did my neighbor get plastic surgery? You tell me. But seriously, whatever your questions are, reach out. 31043 is our text line, or 866-544-MYFM.

0: 104.3 My Fam, it is Valentine in the morning. Dr. Roddy Raban is in the studio. What's up, Roddy?
1: Yeah.
0: So Roddy's been a friend of mine for a number of years. He's a board-certified plastic surgeon, 20-plus years. Where'd you go to school? Where'd you do all that stuff?
1: I did all my education online. Yeah, DeVry.
0: Did you really?
1: Great. No. I went to undergrad at UCLA, and then I went to UCSD for med school, and then I did all my surgical training at USC. I'm a Southern Cali boy.
0: Wow, those are really, really good schools in the world of medicine. I know this because my kid's looking at pre-med, and Roddy's been talking to me about that and everything, and I was like, oh my gosh. He's going to TCU, which is a good school.
1: Yeah, great. Any school you get into these days, you should be ecstatic. That's
0: absolutely
1: wonderful.
0: Absolutely. So Roddy's here today for a couple of reasons. To answer some questions, then he's going to look at all of us and say, what can I fix on your faces?
2: Oh, I didn't know he was doing that.
0: You didn't know that?
1: You didn't know that free consult today?
2: No.
0: Free consult. And I'm going to have to take everything off, too, with my GLP-1s, who wants to check out all certain areas.
1: Of course.
0: So we're going to have a look at that. But let me get right in some questions, because a lot of people, I think, when they hear it, like, talk about plastic surgery, one of the biggest things, people are afraid of being botched, of something going wrong, right?
1: Yeah, as they should be. Actually, that's our number one goal, is to avoid that.
0: Yeah.
1: And, you know, it's like anything. It's a double-edged sword. It can be the best experience of your entire life, and
0: right.
1: It can be the worst experience of your entire life. And like everything that's a gun, a knife, you know, bombs, things like that, they're
0: right.
1: Double-edged. So you have to just do homework. It's just become a little too casual.
0: Yeah,
1: you know,
0: yeah.
1: You're going to this doctor? Really? Yeah. So I'm on TikTok.
0: Yeah, that's not good.
1: That's probably not the ideal.
0: Right?
1: It's a great starting point, but it isn't probably the best way to do homework. So definitely you want to avoid being on the, this went terrible side. But it shouldn't. I would say that is the... If you do your homework and everything goes according to plan, it is a very small majority.
0: So let me hit you with some quick questions here. These all came in. If you have a facelift, do you have to have another one ever again, or is it one and done?
1: So all you're doing with these surgeries is resetting the clock. But the second you take your hand off the clock, the tick, tick, tick, tick, tick, tick is going on. So you're going to age.
0: Right.
1: But let's say you have a facelift at, 49, 53, whatever number it is.
0: Sure.
1: It took you 40 some odd years to get there. So in 10 years, you will look amazing in comparison to where you would have, but you're 10 years older.
0: But you're still aging.
1: Yes, of course.
0: Right.
1: So it's not like you would just set you into concrete and you just freeze in
0: and
1: that
0: moment.
1: And you're
0: 25
1: yeah,
0: forever.
1: Yeah, forever. No.
3: Can we do that, though?
1: Not yet.
0: Okay.
1: Yeah, I'm working on that. Then I'll never have to be on the show again.
0: This one says, my understanding, eyes have a little more wrinkles than I would like. What is something I can do about my eyes?
1: So wrinkles are, eyes are tricky because they are the window to the soul. And actually, ironically, 9 out of 10, oh my God, what did that celebrity do, is messing with their eyes. So you have to be very careful because you know, a little change, a couple of millimeters and... What happened to Val? He looks so weird.
0: Right.
1: So there's the upper eyelid and the lower eyelid.
0: Yeah.
1: The upper eyelid is made up of the actual eyelid and your eyebrow.
0: Okay.
1: So a lot of times people are complaining of eyelid issues and it's their eyebrow.
0: Gotcha.
1: And the lower eyelid is usually a combination of some wrinkles and some fat and things like that. So it's either non-surgical things like a little Botox and some volume earlier. And then when people get to our age, it's unfortunately you need a blepharoplasty.
0: What was it, our age? What are you looking at me?
1: Listen,
0: you didn't look at any of them. You looked at me.
1: I threw you into it.
0: So Roddy and I went to dinner a couple of weeks ago, and I went home and I was looking in the mirror, and I started to see for the first time like this little like fat pocket or something above my eye, and like I felt like it was coming down. Is it ever just going to come down and cover my entire eye?
1: It
0: or
1: will.
0: Is Laura why zooming into my eye?
1: Eventually, everything will avalanche down. Yes,
0: everything
1: eventually.
0: Comes
1: eventually.
0: Down.
1: All things,
0: nothing goes
1: everything
0: up.
1: That goes up always
0: comes down.
1: Down.
0: Right. Okay. I thought this was fascinating. This is just to you, and I don't want to put you on the spot if this is something you don't consider. Somebody goes, I can't afford plastic surgery right now. Is there any chance that people offer financing or anything?
1: Yes. As a matter of fact, we do.
0: Okay.
1: And I think most plastic surgeons offer some type of financing process. It's an expensive endeavor. And for a lot of people, you know, it's not something they can just, you know, do right away. But you don't want to wait maybe, you know, 10 years of saving and all of a sudden a big window of your life went by. So yes, there's financing. And almost every office has financing.
0: Let me do a little break. Come back. And here's one. Don't even answer this now because I think this is crazy, but I got to hear the answer. Can you do finger extensions? Let me take a break. Come right back. Dr. Roddy Raban in the studio.
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2: 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It's a quick follow with a really big payoff. So follow at Toyota SoCal on Instagram. 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

0: effect of it as you look in the mirror and your eyes look small and you just don't look as bright and shiny as you used to. And yeah. the truth is the only way to fix that at past 50 is a little bit of a brow lift and perhaps a little bit of eyelid skin removal. Obviously, I haven't seen you. I can't say that for sure. But if I was a betting yeah. man, that's what I'd say you need.
1: Does that answer your question?
2: Okay. Yes.
1: Gotcha. And we're going to put a link up.
2: What was going on with my face? Why do my eyes don't look
0: You're
2: like
0: beautiful.
2: They're
0: You're just aging like the rest of us.
1: It's just normal. You're just aging. You know, we'll put a link on our Instagram too for Dr. Awesome. Rabban's website and all the phone numbers and stuff too. Okay.
2: Okay. Thank you.
1: Thanks, love. Why do you keep saying like the three of us? I tell people, listen, dude, I tell people in the air 35.
0: You are, but I'm roping you into this thing. If I said you two. That'd yeah. be a different story, but I'm in the boat sinking with you, so I don't want to hear anything from you.
1: All right, let me read some more here. Let's see.
0: I like that question about why everyone looks starting yeah. to look weird. Remember that one?
1: Well, yeah, people are kind of starting to look weird in certain respects. And the one thing I noticed, and I don't know if they're getting work done or it's age, because you say everything sinks, but then I don't even want to say my friend's name because I'm thinking of a particular person. Where the eyebrows are so high.
0: Oh, that's a Botox error. That's,
1: is that what that is?
0: Yeah, yeah, yeah. So your eyebrows are starting to sag, and then you go in to your local med spa, and they yeah. say, okay, let's just do a little Botox, because then make your eyebrows go up, which is a long story for the radio. It doesn't really do that. But yeah. anyways, they overdo that process, and then right. you get these Spock-looking eyebrows.
1: That's what it looks like. Yeah, yeah, and do you guys know who Spock is, by the way?
3: Yeah, yes. Star Wars did?
0: Yeah, yeah.
4: No, Star Trek.
1: Star Trek, yeah.
4: No, my parents love Star Trek.
1: They go up really, really yeah. high. I don't like that look.
0: Yeah, well, nobody, listen, the fact is nobody likes looking weird. So the first and foremost, the biggest issue is something called selection bias.
1: Right.
0: 100 people are in this event we went to.
1: Yeah.
0: And you're walking around, you're grabbing your, you know, your cocktail and you're eating right. your hors d'oeuvres. And you look around, and you tell your loved one, everyone looks so weird. Look at these four women. They're...
1: Dump. Okay,
0: my bad.
1: So we're talking about being in a party where some people look weird because they had bad work done, but then it's like 30 other people there that look great because they had good work done.
0: Right. So it's called, you don't notice the people that look good, so you're yeah. not adding them the equation. If I told you 100 people had plastic surgery, but four yeah. of them look bad, that's 4%.
1: Right.
0: If I told you four people had plastic surgery and all four of them look bad,
1: that's 100%.
0: That's 100%.
1: Right. Got
0: it. The second thing is that people just... they overdo it. If you do a little, looks great. If you do a lot, looks terrible. It's the same surgery. It's called the little cupcake, large cupcake phenomenon. They still the same recipe. You just overdid it.
1: Right. Good morning, Lisa. How are you today?
5: I'm good. How are you guys?
1: We're doing good. What's your question for Dr. Rabban?
5: Well, he's maybe sort of touched on it there. Looking at celebrities who have had face work done.
1: Right.
5: They all, okay, maybe, yeah, the ones that I see and that I notice that all get like that look, you can all kind of tell they've had work.
1: You can kind of tell they had work done, right. Yeah, yeah.
0: Right. So that is a result
5: of... weird cheeks.
0: Yeah, that's a result of the item being overdone. And you're just, remember, celebrities are, I don't want to say a bad example, but... not all of them are telling you what they're doing. So for this to be a very good scientific process,
1: yeah.
0: I need to tell you everyone that's had work done, and then you need to analyze them. And then I promise you, if you do that, you'll see a lot more people who had mm-hmm. great work done that you yeah. didn't know, and you're really
1: you
0: only
1: tell.
0: Picking up right. the really bad ones. So it really is selection bias. I would say in a city like LA, if you go to a pretty well reputable guy or gal yeah. and get work done and they know what they're doing, you should look amazing. Those are a handful of bad outcomes that really
1: sure.
0: outshine everything else. It's not the norm.
1: Okay, did Kris Jenner's alleged facelift cost $400,000?
0: It just keeps going up every month. At first it was $200,000, then $300,000, now it's $400,000. I don't know where you're getting your information from. All I know is I don't charge enough. That's all I know.
1: All right, here's some more questions. If, and I don't know if I'm saying this right, if I get masseter injections, will that really slim my face and help with my teeth clenching?
0: Yeah, so Botox is a
1: is that what that is?
0: Ubiquitous with Coca-Cola, okay. is a neurotoxin that you inject and it paralyzes muscle. It's been around forever. So if you grind your teeth or chew a lot of gum, your masseters, the two muscles by the corner of your jaw, will hypertrophy or thicken like your biceps.
1: Right.
0: So one, you may get TMJ. Two, you may get headaches. Three, you may break your teeth. So yeah. we, if

0: We add a little bit of Botox in there, the muscle will relax, you'll take it easy. Yeah. In addition, as the muscle gets smaller, if your face is really square, it'll also make it a little slimmer. But that's not the reason to do it, because in general, that makes your neck not look so good. So I wouldn't do it for cosmetic reasons unless you have two golf ball, you know, size muscles.
1: Okay, speaking of neck, I've noticed that some of us end up getting a wrinklier neck when we get older. Is there anything that I've never seen anybody be able to do anything with a neck?
0: Neck lift.
1: The neck only lift? The
0: only treatment for a neck, which is unique compared to other areas, is you have, as the neck, as you get older, and of course now that we're on technology, it's called tech neck, which is true. You bend your neck 1,000 times more than you used to. The muscles underneath there, which are your platysma, sag, and your skin sags, and certainly if we add weight loss, GLPs, whatever, sags more, and then the only way to get rid of that is to redrape it back where it was, and that's a neck lift, and that there is nothing else. All these other machines and gimmicks and injections and all that stuff aren't going to reestablish gravity.
1: What is the best bang for my buck? I'm assuming this is all about the, well, I don't know. I mean, it could be about lipo. It could be about breast augmentation.
0: The best bang for your buck is to identify the thing that creates you the most unhappiness, maybe insecurity, assuming you're all, you know, otherwise doing, you know, normal person, and identify what that item is. Let's say you have a laundry list and pick the thing that bothers you most and fix it. I mean, I'm obviously biased. I have... Yeah. You know, so many happy people who are young and old and men and women and retired and grandparents and young 16-year-olds. I'm biased. I think that when you fix something that bothers you and it's done correctly, you're over the moon.
1: See, that's the thing about, like, some of us will sit back and go, oh, that person doesn't need plastic surgery. You look fine. The husband says to the wife says to the husband, whatever. You look fine. You don't need that. But what we see in the mirror and what other people see when they look at us may not be the same thing.
0: Yeah, I mean, it's nobody's business. It's not a judgment issue. If you, let's just take a mole, for example.
1: Yeah.
0: If you have a mole and it's large and it's right in the middle of your forehead and it doesn't bother you, you never even noticed it, all the power to you. Go live your life. If it bothers you, you notice it every day. You spend 20 minutes in the mirror staring at it, 30 minutes putting makeup on it. And while you talk to people, is he looking at my mole?
1: Right, you're cognizant.
0: Then fix it.
1: Right.
0: And the end, there's no conversation other than that. There's no judgment about it. Just do whatever, if it bothers you and you can fix it within reason and you can afford it, fix it.
1: I just got to do a couple more, forgive me. This is near and dear to my heart because my mom is a breast cancer survivor. My mom had breast cancer and had reconstruction surgery. How long before her implants need to be replaced since she had her bilateral mastectomy and reconstruction?
0: Well, congratulations to your mom as being a survivor. My sister is now 15 plus years from a double mastectomy as well. Implants, it doesn't matter if it is due to breast cancer or breast augmentation. Yeah. Implants are devices, okay? Hinges, knobs, they're devices.
1: They're devices, right.
0: And at some point, devices will fatigue and eventually they will break. So no one knows when that is. It's not like, oh, this thing expires on June 27th. And we generally say that around 10 to 20 years, it's a big window.
1: Okay.
0: It's not a bad idea to swap them out, reset the clock, and move on.
1: Do you know? Do mammograms help with any of that?
0: Mammograms don't. The only real way to know is through an MRI.
1: Okay.
0: Right? So you're living your life and everything is fine. You don't have any issues. You can go get an MRI periodically. No radiation, really no contrast. Just check it. It's fine. Buys yourself a few more years. But you can't leave them indefinitely, in my opinion. You can't leave them 40 years. Because they will break.
1: Right.
0: I mean, they're going to break eventually.
1: Right. The last one, I forgot to ask it. I'm sorry. Now it's kind of silly. But, I mean, the lady wrote it in. Can you extend fingers? No. What about legs? What, they did that. Yes. What's that movie?
0: Yeah, it's called an Elizaroth technique. It's
1: for legs?
0: It comes out of Russia, and it's brutal. So they saw your bone.
1: Okay. All right. I think we're fine with that.
0: Yeah.
1: Dr. Roddy Raban right there. My guy.
0: All right.
1: So we're going to put Roddy's links and everything right there on Instagram too. Add Valentine in the morning after the show. So if anybody has any questions or you want to consult or they can just reach out to you and just chat, right?
0: Yeah, of course. We're a very open book and we love to answer questions. And I have in my podcast is Plastic Surgery Uncensored. And God, I mean, we've been doing it almost 9 years. We have hundreds and hundreds of episodes about anything and everything except finger extending.
1: Yeah, so that's there in the iHeartRadio app too, as well. Plastic Surgery and Extension. Roddy, thank you very much.
0: Yeah,
1: I appreciate
0: thanks for having me, guys.

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3: 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I'll tell you who that is after traffic.
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1: Entertainment headlines.
2: Dwayne Johnson, The Rock, is confessing to what he took from the set of the Jumanji sequel. He said, "The last prop that I took was the dice that I wore in Jumanji 3. So The Rock has said before that the necklace that he wears, there's a dice on it, a die, that originally belonged to Robin Williams from the original 1995 Jumanji. So he said that's what he took as his ode to Robin Williams.
3: I can't get past, and I know it's correct because you said you did some research, you listened to the trailer, but the whole Jumanji versus Jumanji.
2: Jumanji.
3: I grew up saying Jumanji. I've always said Jumanji.
2: You say Jumanji,
3: and you try to tell us like that's real.
2: So you know what I did during that story?
3: What?
2: I said it both ways.
3: You did? For the old school folks Jumanji. And the new school folks?
2: Well, I don't know. I forget what's wrong and what's right.
3: I feel like it's Jumanji, but
4: it's
3: I feel
4: an a,
3: like...
4: Right? I would say
2: it,
4: Jumanji.
2: It is an A,
3: but she says Jumanji.
2: I say Jumanji, and
3: But I thought you had told me you looked up and listened to her trailer or something like really hardcore or did some research, and you said, they're saying Jumanji.
2: Yeah, I know.
3: And not Jumanji.
2: No, but I know everybody says Jumanji.
3: Yeah.
2: I don't know.
4: But we know the movie at least. So.
3: No, we got it. It's fascinating to me, like every time. Interesting.
2: And Full House star John Stamos. He says Dancing with the Stars goes after him every single season, but he will never do it. He said he actually had to tell producers to stop asking him, why won't he do it? He said, what makes that show good is people suffering. And I don't want to. And looking like fools. Like they're breaking their feet and their calluses. He does not want to do Dancing with the Stars. I'm Jill with Entertainment Headlines.
3: Imagine if we were doing like Canadian radio and she's reporting on that. It'd be like Full House.
5: Nice.
3: Get it? It's like a follow-up to the whole Jumanji thing.
2: Yes, heck
3: yeah.
2: I know.
3: Yeah, heck yeah, that's right. Thanks, man. Heck yeah. Battle of the Sexes is coming up. You guys want to play? You call us right now. 866-544-MYFM. This is Olivia D.

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0: 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It's Valentine's Day. Next time Dr. Raban comes in, we have some more questions. We thought of some off the air that just
1: we didn't
0: have the courage to ask him on the air. Jill's like, I can't ask that. I'm like, no, you can't ask that question, Jill.
2: No.
0: But there's certain questions like every man wants to ask. We just have to figure out how to phrase that.
1: I think you could just even say that and he'll take it from there.
0: He'll know what it is.
1: He knows what you're referencing.
0: He knows what you're referencing. He'll do the, well, the three of us, Brian, are like, ah, hey. Today's Talk Back Thursday. We've got a chance at a trip to Vegas for our iHeartRadio Music Festival. 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It is a chance to see Benson Boone, BTS, Goo Goo Dolls, Zara Larsson, Cardi B, Weezer, so many. It's big. It starts in just a couple minutes at 8:10. You're going to have a 10-minute window.
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0: 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That's when the window opens. That's when we lift open the latch.

0: 93.3 MyFam. It is Valentine in the morning. Later on this hour, do you guys have a special noise or signal that you use to find your family or friends in a large crowd? We have one we've always used in my family and stuff. I don't want to say it on the air because I feel like that would be a privacy thing.
1: Of course.
0: And mine's easy to do. So, and I use it when Colin was little. And even now, to try and get somebody's attention in a larger crowd, I do it.
2: Mm-hmm.
0: I just don't. All right. I'm just going to assume that none of you guys are like predatorial creepers.
1: You don't have to do it.
0: No, I just feel like this is what I do in a large crowd with Colin to get his attention. So

0: Colin must love that.
1: Yeah, so then he does it back. He's like, what's up with a dream on? Dream on go. Oh, daddy, where are you?
2: I think it's genius to make it really long because then Colin will want to come back as soon as possible. To
3: shut you
2: time.
3: Up. You know what I mean? Right. So it just runs back over.
2: Just keep going until he shows up.
3: Yeah. Oh, it's so fantastic. Do you guys have one in your family?
4: Well, for my best friend, Joey.
3: Yeah.
4: So he is out in a crowd. I can't find him. All I do is do this. And he comes running.
3: Okay. See, I don't believe that.
4: Have you? You've met Joey.
3: I've met Joey, but
4: he's never done that for you. Like that's
3: no,
4: his
3: he
4: sound.
3: Does it for you. Oh,
0: no, come on.
4: That's his sound. So now we do so that. So you do to it back. Him.
3: So let me hear it again.
4: Bobble, bobble. I can't do it as good as he does.
3: So you're going to tell little... me you're at the Pantages trying to find your seat, and you're a grown adult woman walking around and go bobble bobble.
4: You're the man singing that song at the top of your lungs.
3: That was a joke, yeah, obviously.
5: He was joking. This seems real.
3: You really thought I go around singing Journey songs in the middle of a crowd at the top of my lungs?
4: You sing songs in the middle of a crowd here at the top of your lungs.
3: Nobody comes to me. No one comes to me, so it doesn't work. That's what drives people away. But you're actually walking around like R2-D2, bobble, bobble.
4: It's like a little horn
2: It's like a bike horn.
3: Bobble,
2: yeah.
3: Bobble.
4: Yeah, like bobble, bobble.
2: Bobble, bobble.
4: And Joey comes
2: bobble,
4: running.
2: Bobble,
3: bobble. How long? Did you ever have a time where it took like 5 minutes or a minute to get the guy?
4: It depends on how loud the crowd is, because it's hard to do a really loud horn
2: bobble,
4: honk.
2: Bobble.
4: I need a little bit higher.
2: Bobble, bobble.
4: There it is. There we go.
2: Bobble, bobble.
3: Oh, Joey. What are you doing, buddy? I'm just walking in the door. All right. So do you have something like that when you're in a crowd? Do you have a special noise or a signal to find your family or friends when you're out and about? It is the battle of the sexes representing the men. His name is Matthew. He lives in LA, works as a life coach, enjoys watching the Dodgers play. Matt, what's up, buddy?
6: Hello. Happy Jumanji Thursday.
4: Representing the ladies, her name is Courtney. She lives in Arcadia. She works as a librarian and enjoys reading. Let's hear it for Courtney.
7: Hello,
3: what's up,
7: morning.
3: Courtney? Hello, hello, morning. Here's how it works, Courtney. I'm going to ask you a few questions. Matthew, Jill's going to ask you the questions. Best out of three wins, still tied. The end of regulation. We go to a not-so-tough tiebreaker question. Let us start with the ladies. What popular online marketplace allows everyday individuals to rent out their spare bedrooms or entire homes to travelers?
7: Airbnb.
3: Yeah, Airbnb. Verbo, you got it.
4: Matthew, who told us in her hit song that she's not a girl, not yet a woman?
6: Maybe Shania Twain?
4: Oh, no, Britney Spears.
3: All right, current score, ladies up 1-0. Which iconic actor played the candy maker Willy Wonka in the 2023 musical origin story movie?
7: Timothy Chalamet.
2: Timothy Chalamet!
3: Adam Sandler! What are you doing here?
5: I got in trouble yesterday with our boss. Yeah. He called me to say never do that again.
3: He did an impression of Adam Sandler saying Timothy Chalamet. And it sounds pretty good, like, Timothy Chalamet! And he got in trouble.
4: Matthew, before Timothy Chalamet, who played Willy Wonka in 2005's Charlie and the Chocolate Factory?
6: That would be Johnny Depp.
4: Yes, that's right.
3: Oh, nice job. Current score, ladies up 2-1. You can win it right here. 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
7: Venmo?
3: Yeah, I didn't know PayPal owned them. Wow.
4: Ladies win.
3: Hey, there you go. Bobble, bobble.
4: Courtney, you won a Battle of the Sexes championship certificate. Post it on social, use the hashtag Valentine the Morning, and share it with Pride.
7: Yay, thank you.
4: You've also won a pair of tickets to see Gracie Abrams at the Kia Forum on December 19th. 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Congratulations.
7: Thank you so much. I'm excited.
3: Awesome job. Well, listen, as you exit the stage, Matthew, this moment is entirely yours. You take it away.
6: I will never think of Jumanji in the same way ever again. So thank you for that,
3: right.
6: Jill.
4: I'm right. So sorry, Matthew.
6: Never for the rest of my life. It's going to be Jumanji. So
3: it's not. I think
6: that.
3: It's Jumanji.
4: Yeah, I'm sure it is.
2: Well, not anymore.
6: I'm sure it is. You guys have a great day. You do so wonderful work for all of us that are listening. So I appreciate you, and I know millions of us do too.
3: Oh, thank you very much. Very sweet of you to say. And we appreciate you as well. Coming up, three things you need to know. With heat advisories in place across Southern California, health officials are warning people to avoid several popular beaches because of poo and bacteria. Is this a beach that you go to? We'll tell you the names of the beaches to watch out for. Coming up in Three Things You Need to Know, John's got that morning traffic.
2: All right, in Boyle Heights, we got a crash on the 5 Freeway northbound before Cesar Chavez Avenue. This crash is in the left lane, has the entire thing blocked, and this is definitely the biggest backup I'm looking at right now. About a 20-minute delay in that area. Traffic is step and go from Pioneer Boulevard. And then in the Cahuenga Pass on the 101 southbound at Barham Boulevard, there's a crash in the third lane from the left. This one's about 10 minutes of a delay in that area. Stop and go traffic from Woodman Avenue. I'm John Camucci. That's your traffic on Valentine in the Morning.
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1: All right, it is 8:22. It's Val at 10 in the morning. 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With heat advisories remaining in effect across most of SoCal, public officials are warning to avoid several popular beaches because of elevated poo risks, bacteria risks. That includes Will Rogers State Beach, Mother's Beach in Marina Del Rey, and the beach around the Santa Monica Pier. Health officials say the warnings were issued after recent water samples show bacteria levels that could increase the risk of illness. Now, is it mainly bacteria, Bri, or is there actually poo?
2: I have seen bacteria reported. I can't confirm the poop.
1: I mean, the fish do it in there.
2: That's true.
1: You know?
2: And kids.
1: Oh, God, the kids, guys. That's right. Kids.
3: I don't like poop jokes, but you they don't? Are a solid number two.
4: Oh, goodness. Oh, John.
1: No, don't clap. It's not that good.
4: He clapped for himself.
1: But it's the oldest joke in the world, and I don't even know if it was delivered properly.
2: I think it was delivered perfect, guys. We weren't ranking things.
1: Yeah.
2: Really.
1: No, I get what you're doing. I said they're not
3: my favorite, but they are a solid number two.
2: You said I don't like poop jokes.
3: Yeah.
2: It just isn't.
1: Yeah, so.
2: So if you were ranking them, like, it's not my number one favorite.
3: Then I say they're not
1: my favorite. But they're solid number two.
2: No.
1: You said I don't like poop jokes.
3: Okay, can we run it back real quick?
1: Yeah, okay, yeah. All right, give me a second. You got it. You're going to nail it. Watch this. It'll be great. So, Brian, I hope it's not like, it's bacteria. I hope it's not like poop in the water.
3: Grow up, guys. Okay? Poop jokes are not my favorite. But they're a solid number two.
2: Yeah,
4: that's better,
1: but it's still
4: it's better.
1: But okay. Saying it's not my favorite.
2: Yeah.
1: That's not, I don't know if that.
2: I would say really, not my number
3: this
2: one
3: favorite.
2: Works. If you're going to use that.
1: Yeah.
2: In it.
4: Oh, you know. That, yeah, throw it a number.
1: Yeah, you're throwing like, they're not my number one. You can know, but you would have nailed it then. That would have been it. All right, here it is, last one. All right, here it is. This is, I'll just do it. This is the last one, and this will be it.
4: Please nail it, John. Please.
2: He's got it.
5: Please.
3: Thank you.
1: We teach radio.
4: You got this.
1: Brian and I went to Groundlings. God, Brian, I hope it's not like really like poop in the water, you know?
3: Guys, that is gross. I rank poop jokes.
4: Oh my God.
1: All right. Now might be a good time to buy a lottery ticket if your radio career is going south. The combined jackpot for Mega Millions and Powerball is over $1 billion. Mega Millions up to $600 million. The next drawing is tomorrow night. Powerball's at $430 million. Your next chance to win is Saturday night. I'm going to buy a ticket. I'm into that totally. John, what's trending in music?
3: Well, Ariana Grande has been dropping some teases for songs on her upcoming album that comes out at the end of the month. They've been like a cappella versions. This is one of them that she just dropped yesterday.

0: sounds like some 4D spatial sound that comes up on my Instagram all the time that goes, this is relaxing your brain, the sound.
1: I feel like I could listen to a whole album of her just doing like a cappella layers like that. So Petal is her album that comes out July 31st,
2: same day as Spider-Man.
1: I'm John Camucci. That's what's trending in music.
0: Here's a great text. John is so good at traffic. He should be doing that for other stations.
1: No,
0: get the money, John. Get the money.
1: Very sweet.
0: John Peek in line one. Too much poop talk. Yeah, I get it. He's not a fan of poop talk. But for some people, it's a solid number two.
1: I need a Brian.
3: Yes. Yeah. I can be your Brian from now on.
0: Everybody should have one of these. Solid number two, man.

0: 829 1043 My Fan. It is Valentine in the morning. 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Jill, what was yours again for your friend Joey?
1: My best friend Joey. If we're out in a crowd and I need him, I just go, bah, bah, bah, bah.
0: Okay.
1: And he comes running.
0: Good morning, My FM. Who's this?
2: Oh my gosh. Hey, it's Joey.
3: Joey. Wow, that works.
0: Joey. Thanks for coming and running, buddy.
2: There's just a lot of traffic, and I'm running on the freeway.
0: Okay. He heard the call. All right, Joey, thank you, buddy. Get here safely, okay?
2: All right, talk to you guys soon.
1: Okay.
2: I love you.
4: Text Valentine in the morning at 31043.
0: Did you not see that one coming?
1: Not at all.
0: All right.
1: I did not.
0: All right. Hey, Joey, are you in a Toyota right now by chance?
2: Yeah, I'm in. Let me tell you about all the cool features I got.
0: Okay. In SoCal, your car isn't just a car, Joey. 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
4: All right, starting with some good news in Encino. If you're on the 101 South, right before Balboa Boulevard, we had a crash that was backing things up about 10 to 15 minutes in that area. Well, good news. That crash has just been cleared. Now, there's still some stop traffic from Tampa Avenue, but definitely is improving. And then we got a disabled vehicle in Downey. If you're on the 5 freeway, you'll see it going northbound right before Florence Avenue. Looks like that center lane is blocked this time. Only about 5 minutes of a delay, but right now traffic is stop and go from Imperial Highway. I'm John Camucci. That's your traffic on Valentine in the Morning.
5: People saying they love Joey. Joey had a good appearance in Valentine in the Morning.
6: He's the absolute best.
5: Some people saying that Joey should fill in if you're out or if John's out or something like that.
6: Oh my gosh, he'd be so great
5: would
6: at it.
5: Would he be good at it?
6: He actually applied for John's position.
7: Ooh. Really? Uh-huh. I don't remember that either. I wish I would have known. It's too late.
5: John, it's too late. No, listen, because when people make jokes like that, sometimes it can hurt. I'm going to tell you, John, you're the right guy for the job. I love you. You are fantastic. You are an entertainer. You are naturally born to do this. Do not let anybody, even myself, ever put you down where you question your own talents.
4: That's my

0: Olivia Dean, 104.3, My Fam, it is Valentine in the morning. Candy, good morning. How are you today?
1: Good morning.
0: Good morning. Where are you at, Huntington Beach?
1: I am.
0: All right. So what's that secret sound or signal you have with the family when you're out and about in public?
1: Oh, well, this started when we were kids. My brother learned really quickly that mommy does not work on my mom, and would start yelling even from a different aisle in the grocery store, "Hey, lady in red."
0: Lady in red?
1: Lady in red.
0: Lady
1: and
0: in red.
1: She turns every time.
0: Yeah, like
1: even
0: Krista Bird,
1: now,
0: the song, Lady in Red.
1: We could be at Disneyland, we could be in the mall, anywhere. And she'll be wandering off.
0: As she hears soon it, knows it's her.
1: She hears that, she turns.
0: Right.
1: Here's the thing. Her favorite color is blue. She rarely wears red.
0: Yeah, but here's the other thing. If we're going to do here's the things, you know, you yell, "Hey, lady in red," there's a good chance there might be another lady in the store wearing red.
1: Yeah, at which point then everybody turns.
0: What are we doing? What if you're at an American Heart Situation fundraiser?
2: Oh, right.
0: Or a Heart Association. Yeah, American Heart Association fundraiser. Everyone's wearing red. Oh, God, that went like John's poop joke from earlier.
2: No, we knew what you meant.
0: I know, but I said the wrong word. It's funny.
1: Well, then he'll have to find another color.
0: Well, I mean, you can't go, "Hey, lady in blue." You know, it's funny because it's "Hey, lady in red" because it's the song, you know?
1: Exactly.
0: What if you're at an American Heart Association fundraiser? Candy, thank you so much for calling. I appreciate you.
1: Yeah.
0: Take care, love. Bye-bye. Can I tell you, I actually did that on the radio, like, for legit. I was working at a radio station doing overnights, an oldie station way back in the day. Way back in the day, and I was doing the overnight show and stuff like that. And back then, John, we would send out tapes of ourselves, like cassette tapes, when you wanted to get a job at a different radio station.
3: Right, right, right.
0: Because they had to know what you sounded like, and that was called an air check in the industry. And I would be on the air at these other radio stations, and I'd do a break, and I'd be like, "Hey, guys, it's Magic Mike Thomas here." And let me try that again. "Hey, guys, Magic Mike Thomas in the microphone." I would just redo it on the air.
4: Live?
0: Just so I could have a copy of it to send out to the radio stations.
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0: congestion in that area. You can expect delays up to 20 minutes right now. Just stop traffic from Sherman Way. I'm John Camucci. That's your traffic on Valentine in the Morning.
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4: Hilary Duff performed last night at the Kia Forum, and she's been making her pop star comeback. And now the rumor is she could be recording the theme song for the new Cat in the Hat movie that will star Jim Carrey. And Kristen Davis played Charlotte on Sex and the City, and she's now admitting she didn't know that the show was really good when it was airing. She said she was confused at the overwhelming fan response in the early days of Sex and the City. And Kristen Davis said when she first watched it, she thought it was good, but also thought, what are they so excited about? She said she has now since changed her mind. I'm Jill with Entertainment Headlines.
5: All right, it is 8:52. It is 104.3 MyFM. It's Valentine in the Morning. What day is today? Thursday. Oh, the weekend is coming, man. Mm-hmm. Oh, it's weekend eve. Thursday are great days, aren't they?
6: Mm-hmm.
5: If you can make it to Thursday, you can make it the rest of the way. That's what I always say.
4: Yeah.
5: Mm-hmm. You know, just got one more day after this. Beautiful weather. Yeah, it's going to be hot. Be very careful out there. Kids got soccer camp today.
6: They do, but they're moving it indoors because they were out there so yesterday,
5: hot.
6: And I was like,
5: "It's hot."
6: I don't know.
5: For
6: like,
5: little kids, it's
6: wrong.
5: Hot. Yeah. It is. There's temperature guides for a lot of people, like over a certain number, like AYSO, different schools and stuff around SoCal wouldn't have practices and stuff like that. But wow, all right, inside. Is it an actual inside soccer arena?
6: No, it's just the high school gym that they're hanging out in.
5: That's no fun.
6: Inside soccer arena.
5: There's a place in Santa Cruz that does that. No, they're coming out. Like a lot of places are starting like inside soccer arenas. Indoor soccer. Yeah.
6: Oh.
5: Yeah. There's one up there we used to go to all the time. Colin.
4: I remember seeing Colin play there.
5: Oh, he would school kids there. Oh, dude, he'd check him into the boards like it was hockey and stuff. Oh, your kids would love it, dude. It's great. 104.3 MyFM. It's Valentine in the Morning. 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

0: 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Get you tickets to both nights of the festival where you will see BTS and Benson Boone and Cardi B and the Goo Goo Dolls. Yeah. It's an amazing lineup this year, and we want to send you to Vegas by you sending us a talkback.
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3: So, an extreme heat watch in effect for most of Southern California today. The hottest area is going to be in the desert. Palm Springs could get close to 120.
1: No.
3: Officials say the hot temps, low humidity, and gusty winds do increase the risk of wildfires. Please be aware of that. And by the way, 4th of July, it's over. Stop with the fireworks.
0: Yeah.
3: If you have them, stop. It's over. It's done.
0: They're still going off.
3: The biggest wildfire right now is the volcano fire near Marietta, which has burned about 140 acres, now about 60% contained. The Hollywood Bowl is getting one of its biggest upgrades in decades. Is it parking? No. This summer, the Bowl will have a brand new AI-powered sound system. It can isolate a singer's voice in real time, while also reducing background noise and distortion from instruments. They say this system will make concerts so much louder, while also sounding clearer. Did we need them to be louder? Said the neighbors of the Hollywood Bowl up on that hill.
1: Yes!
3: Did we need them to be louder? Said everybody.
1: If you're in the back, you know, it can, you know, you want it to be a little louder.
3: You do?
1: I think so.
3: I can hear fine about the bowl. I thought it was plenty loud.
4: Dude, they're putting speakers in like all around now.
0: Oh,
4: so
0: that's
4: it's like
0: great.
4: Rapping all around. It's going to be crazy.
3: We're all going to be deaf.
4: It's so sick. It's the same system that like Harry Styles used on tour or something. It's going to be
3: so cool. All right. John, what's trending music?
1: Well, I thought I'd be done caring about soccer. It turns out I am not. Soccer is back because FIFA.
3: Soccer never went anywhere.
1: It did for me. It was long gone. After Team USA was eliminated, my care went from 100 to about 5%. It's back up to at least 90 right now because Justin Bieber just got added to the lineup to perform at the halftime show for the FIFA World Cup final.
3: So it's back up for a halftime show then, not for the rest of it?
1: Yeah,
3: are you watching the first half of the game?
1: I feel like I'm gonna.
3: Okay.
1: You know what I mean? But Shakira is on that lineup, BTS, Madonna, now Justin Bieber, all supposed to fit in this like 11-minute halftime show. So it's going to be packed. It is going to rock. And it should rock. This is the first time they've ever done this. So they do have to start off with the bang. And that goes down a week from Sunday. I'm John Camucci. That's what's trending in music.
3: Right there. All right, let's check that morning traffic.
1: All right, we do have a closure in South El Monte right now on the 60 freeway westbound, the on-ramp from Peck Road. That on-ramp is currently closed. It's adding to some usual congestion, and they're doing some landscape work until about 3 p.m. this afternoon, so you can expect some slow traffic from 7th Street. And then in South L.A. on the 110 freeway northbound, right before Adams Boulevard, we still have a crash in the center divider, adding to some usual congestion there. You can expect about a 10 to 15-minute delay in that area. Right now, traffic is stop and go from Century Boulevard. I'm John Camucci. That's your traffic on Valentine in the Morning.
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0: like a safe word or something?
1: No. That we have to get her out or something? Yeah, like she's about the tooth? Yeah. Would, just like, is would, that what happens? You get gassy?
2: It is.
1: Tootie toot.
2: It is more than that.
1: Oh, God. So you're not doing that in the corner.
2: No, if I would not be in the corner, you would see me get up and go.
1: So you have to go to the restroom.
2: Yeah.
1: It just comes out fast.
0: Yeah.
1: I get that. Is that what happens? You have it too? You need to take a lactate?
0: Not with dairy, but with certain things, yeah, that happens
1: right.
0: to me.
1: Oh, my mm-hmm. gosh. Mm-hmm. I can't even feed you guys. You know when they say don't feed the animals? Yeah. I guess they're right.
2: Don't do it.
1: I shouldn't do it. iHeartRadio Music Festival, your next chance to win the tickets coming up 10-10 with Lisa Fox, 104.3 MyFM.

0: the shape of you.
1: What is this? White House announcing a Freedom Fuel gas station where gas is being sold at $3.47 a gallon. They call it Freedom Fuel Gas. Where is that? Hold on. KTLA is reporting on that.
2: Instead, the retailer says it's cutting into its own profits to offer discounted prices. There are 25 Freedom Fuel locations spread out across New Jersey and Pennsylvania.
1: Well, how about Freedom Fuel in California?
3: $3.50. That's not happening in California.
4: No, no way.
1: No. Freedom Fuel no here way would be like $4.90. You know, that'd be Freedom
3: it
1: Fuel
3: still
1: here.
3: Still sounds nice.
1: God, I mean, it's come down at some spots here and there. So if I'm just lucky with a Prius, honestly, guys, Prius Prime, that I don't have to fill up like a lot of other.

0: people doing stuff like that. But you got to make sure you don't get a gas station that's right off the freeway. Watch out for that. They charge you the most. Go deeper in. And then there was one place by me in TO. It's a car wash, but they have gas there at the same time.
1: Mm.
0: Their gas is pretty cheap. Just don't do the car wash. But the gas is pretty cheap. But it's not open 24 hours. It's only open. So I'm coming to work at like 4 or something. I can't stop there. It's only open when the car wash is open. But darn it. Because when I leave, I don't feel like stopping anywhere. I just go straight home.
2: That's me too.
0: Such a homebody. Yes. You know? So be it. There it is.
3: You don't want to socialize at the gas station for a moment?
0: No, I socialize enough in life. I think I'm a very social person.
3: You are.
0: You know? I'm the elevator guy. I'm the hold the door, talk to you guy. Mm-hmm. John's kind of like that too, though. John's very social, I've noticed as well.
1: I do yap to pretty much everyone that I come across.
0: Mm-hmm. He's like one of those little dogs.
1: Yeah.
0: Yep.
1: How are you?
0: Yep. Super cute for a little bit, and you're like, oh my God. 104.3, MyFM. You're awfully smiley. What's going on over there?
2: I'm so sorry. My neurologist is calling, and I...
0: Do you want to answer it?
2: But then I'm going to have to... No.
0: I can do the headlines.
3: Switch seats.
0: I can do it. Okay. No, John, you be me. I want to do the headlines.
2: The script is open.
0: I want to do it. John, you come be me, right? And don't get any... I'll turn that mic off.
2: I'm so sorry, you guys.
0: No, take the neurologist call. Take it.
3: Yes, this is serious.
0: That's important.
2: But like these aren't scripted out. It's just like my bullet points.
3: Doesn't matter.
2: Okay. I'm so sorry. I'm so sorry, everyone.
0: Okay, neurologist is important. Jill has MS. It's important to know.
2: I'm so sorry.
0: And
1: All right, dude.
0: What is happening?
1: Are you ready?
0: For what?
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0: Guys, if you're a fan of Top Gun, let's talk about it. Top Gun Maverick and Anyone But You star Glenn Powell has officially confirmed his relationship with actress Michelle Randolph. How about that? There's a jet taking off from the old runway.
1: All right.
0: They first sparked the romance rumors late last year, but Glenn posted a ton of photos on Instagram, and they're kissing now. So I would say, folks, we've got liftoff on this Top Gun. Hey! Dwayne Johnson confessing to taking Robin Williams' Jumanji dice from the sequel set. This is an exclusive story that Jill broke early this morning on Valentine's Morning. Now, the late Robin Williams, amazing, love that guy, what a true comedian. He was an amazing, amazing actor and all-around great person. He rolled that exact prop in the 1995 franchise launcher, Jumanji. It was a little dice, a little die that he cast, right? Dwayne Johnson's coming clean about the last thing he stole from a movie set. He said,
6: the last prop that I took from set was a dice that I wore in Jumanji 3. Crazy Hawaiian, crazy Polynesian guy, me, that's right.
0: The Rock has said before, he revealed last November, in fact, that the dice he wore around his neck while filming the final installment of his action comedy franchise, which is in theaters December 25th, originally belonged to Robin Williams, star of 1995's Jumanji.
1: You don't say.
0: That is one half of a pair of dice that they used in the original OG Jumanji, explains The Rock, calling the costuming choice his ode to Williams, who obviously passed away in 2014 at the age of 63. And we miss that guy every single day.
1: Yeah, we do.
0: All right, my man, I am Valentine sitting in like the king I am for Jill with your entertainment and animated headlines.
1: So good. All right, well, Alicia Fox is coming up next. We do have a chance for you to get a trip to the iHeartRadio Music Festival in Vegas coming up at 10:10. Brian, thank you for your show.
3: Thank you for your show.
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0: Thank you for your show.
1: Joe's out of the room. Thank you for your show. Hello. Tashi, Adam, thank you for your show. Other video people in the room, thank you for your show.
7: Thank you for your
1: show. All right, and
3: Laura.
1: Oh, Laura. Yes. Oh, my God. I'm so sorry, Laura.
8: Thank you for your show, John.
1: All right, John Cabucci's got our last check of the morning traffic.
8: Right there.
1: Hey, look at that. That's me. We got a crash in Silver Lake right now on the 5 freeway right before Glendale Boulevard. It looks like a 15-minute add to your congestion in that area. Some stop-and-go traffic from the 10 freeway, and then I'm seeing a crash in Mission Viejo right there on the 5. If you're going northbound between Alicia Parkway and El Toro Road, a vehicle went into the center divider, and they got a medical emergency, so it's going to be a while until they can clean that up. But it should be cleaned up within the next hour or so, they're saying. Tow truck and emergency crews are already on site. I'm John Camucci. That's your traffic on Valentine in the morning.
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0: Thursday morning. It's 104.3 MyFam. It's another Talk Back Thursday. 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
1: 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This is Lauren. I'd love to make memories in Vegas at the iHeartRadio Music Festival with my husband. We've never been and would be so grateful to attend because music is life, love, joyful, a journal, peaceful, has feelings, unpredictable, holds memories, tells stories, has emotion, is exciting, and is life. Woo. Please send us. Thank you so much. Love you guys. Have a great day.
0: See, just like that, she's in to win. So leave us those Talk Back voicemail messages all day today if you're a chance to win a pair of tickets in for both nights in September in Vegas. 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

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Mostly the 90s all day today. The highs, Van Nuys, El Monte, Santa Clarita, 97, going to hit a high. Chino, Riverside, Temecula, be ready.

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I'll tell you how to win your way in coming up on MyFM.

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Summer vibes are so happening. Plus, how about some summertime fun? Orange County Fair, all the delicious food, the rides, the concerts, all the stuff. I got you and the whole family in for all of it coming up on MyFam. Now with Ellie Goulding. I had a

0: All right, warming up out there. Thanks so much for having us on and taking us with you. It's 104.3 My Fam, Lisa Fox, your high. It's another Thursday, another Talk Back Thursday to get you out to Vegas for our must-attend iHeartRadio Music Festival with so many favorites. Come on, BTS, going to be so great. Cardi B, Snoop Dogg, Zara Larsson, Kenny Chesney, Benson Boone, the Goo Goo Dolls, Lainey Wilson, Weezer, and so many more are going to be out there in September 18th and 19th at T-Mobile, and very intimate, super cool, like think Kia Forum vibes, right? Great spot to see all these favorites. A packed weekend. 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You got 30 seconds to make it amazing with your talkback voicemail message like this.
1: What's up, y'all? It's Amanda Haddix. I am a stay-at-home mom, but also a part-time registered nurse as of 7 years. And my husband and I will be married in September for 12 years. So this would be so much fun to go to the iHeartRadio Music Festival together and enjoy, I think, our second date night of the entire year. So let's make that happen. And please call me.
0: See, come on. We know you want to go. Let's make the magic happen. 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My

Artside 104.3 My Fam. Hope our Thursday's going well so far. Looking forward to seeing Brian Luttrell of this band, Backstreet Boys, him and his son, Bailey Luttrell, in our lounge this afternoon.

0: Such a cute movie off the Toy Story 5 movie soundtrack. Latest from Taylor there. I knew it. I knew ya. It's at 104.3 My FM. Lisa Fox here on another hot one Thursday lunchtime. Hope you're keeping nice and cool wherever you are. Thank you for having us on and taking us with you. I want to get you and the family in for some fun. Orange County Fair with those dream passes to include 10 rides or games of your choice for each person who wins this family four-pack. OC Fair kicking off July 17th through August 16th. All the fun awaits you. Four-pack to get in and a four-pack for all the extra fun going to Color 20 right now. 866-544-6936. 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Yeah, they do Flamingo Friday pool parties. Poolside playback parties on Thursdays with tribute bands. It's the whole thing, so Morongo. We can't wait to get out there. Not to mention, ladies, no shirts, all skin. Australia's Thunder from Down Under will be undressing at Morongo on the 17th. Those guys are a blast. Get your tickets now to be there. And hey, the biggest soccer watch party is going to be coming soon. Biggest watch party of the year will be happening Sunday on the 19th of this month. Oh my gosh. Down to the two biggest teams in our world. That massive halftime show, great prizes, incredible food. And you can also meet players from AV Alta. It's all happening right there in Morongo. And they're giving away another new car, this time a Chevy Silverado truck. Earn entries now, and you could drive off a winner on the 26th. Oh, and congrats to Sang T. He won $156,419. You could be next. The pool, the shows, the food, the watch parties, the winning. It's all waiting for you. Morongo Casino Resort and Spa. Good times.
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We got the trip that you need, or iHeartRadio special in Vegas, taking that sucker over in September. So many favorites going to be out there. So many favorite artists. 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
1: Yes!
0: All right!
1: Yay.
0: What's your name and where are you calling from?
1: Tracy, calling from Redondo Beach.
0: How hot does the car say it is in beautiful Redondo? Probably not too bad by the beach, right?
1: Not too bad.
0: Yeah.
1: 79 right now.
0: Oh, I like 79. That's good. You're cruising and you're breezing. Now you're winning. So four tickets in.
1: Woo,
0: Orange County Fair.
1: Sure.
0: Yeah. July 17th to August 16th. You have four tickets in to take your family, your friends, and that includes four Carnival Dream Passes, which includes 10 rides or games of your choice just to go have the best day ever at the OC Fair.
1: Yay!
0: Yes!
1: Woo. Let's take my family. Yay!
0: So great, right? But I mean, come on, funnel cake. I just need one bite and I'm good. Little bite of funnel cake.
1: Yeah, big corn dog.
0: Yeah. Corn dog, a big old corn dog. So good. I know little bites of all the bad stuff tastes so darn good. So it'll be worth it.
1: Awesome. Woo!
0: Tracy, you and the family enjoy info@ocfair.com. 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

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Your chance to win is happening all day today. I'll explain more in just a few. Here's Midnight Sun on my thumb.

0: I call it the woulda, shoulda, coulda song, but I didn't. I realize looking back now what a terrible boyfriend I was, and I wrote a song about it. So there you go. But we love him. Bruno Mars there. Hey, it's 104.3 My FM. And we also love Vegas. Want to get you another trip and tickets out for our iHeart Radio Music Festival. 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Log us in as your number and preset if we're not already. Tap the little round red microphone button. You got 30 seconds to leave us a Talk Back voicemail message. Make it amazing. I want fun to play back in the radio. Name, phone number. We won't play the number back in the radio. And then why you need to be at this festival for your chance to win like this.
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0: 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It's a whole thing. So get in to win all day today. It's our third Thursday of doing this. So Valentine morning, we'll call our third grand prize winner, our weekly grand prize winner, tomorrow. I hope it's you.
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Lisa Foxer, hello. 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Hope the day is going well so far. Hope you're staying nice and cool. We do our best to keep you in the know and get you into super cool music events. If you are a fan of Michelle Branch from back in the day, girlfriend's been around for a minute. Now she is back. Michelle Branch is going to be hosting her own MBTV Presents Everywhere and back again. Live in front of a live studio audience. This is next Friday, July 14th at the super cool Sunrose venue in West Hollywood right by the Comedy Store. It's a one-night-only event celebrating the launch of Michelle's new project, Everywhere and Back Again, which marks her 25th anniversary in the music biz. Used to have her on the show with Secrets and I back in the day, and total sweetheart. 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Me live stream, so got to look cute. 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

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You got 30 seconds. 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

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Oh, boy. 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
1: 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It's also a two-night hotel stay at an MGM Resorts destination. They have great hotels there. We always stay at an MGM Resorts destination when we go for the festival. So it's hotel, it's tickets, a $200 gas card to help get you there, and food and beverage credits as well. So you're in to win. Valentine in the morning, we'll randomly pick a winner and call them tomorrow. So good luck to everyone who leaves a message today. 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

Still got time. It is Talk Back Thursday here on 104.3 at MyFM. It's Raf. Yes, the two tickets to our iHeartRadio Music Festival presented by Capital One to see BTS, Benson Boone, Zara Larsson, and more. Also, two-night hotel stay at an MGM Resorts destination, food and beverage credit, and also $200 gas card to help get you there. 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Good luck. Just

We're going to have a nice weekend ahead of us, but also they're talking about this monsoon moisture that's coming to Southern California, like a little bit of humidity we rarely get here. Have you ever put your hand inside a dog's mouth? That's what humidity feels like, right? 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

0: 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My name is Raph. Dodgers taking a day off today. They're back tomorrow at home against the Diamondbacks. 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

0: 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Don't worry, it's super simple. You're listening to MyFM on the iHeartRadio app already, right? It's that simple. It's right there. There's a microphone icon when you record that message with your name, number, and why you want to go at around 4:10. We're doing this at 4:10, by the way, for that trip to Vegas, right? It's going to sound like this when you record it.
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0: Yeah.
1: 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And maybe if my husband behaves himself, he gets to go with me. 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
1: 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Who knows?
0: 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You have 30 seconds in the message. You can say all that. 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

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It's Raph. Yes, talking about our little getaway to our 2026 iHeartRadio Music Festival presented by Capital One. 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And you could be our next iHeartRadio Music Festival winner. All right, good luck.

0: you're in the Huntington Beach area near the 405 there. They had to shut it down for quite some time there due to police activity. The 405 is back open now in both directions after being closed for that police activity. So it's slow go, but we'll get you a traffic update a little bit here. 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
2: Delays out of Culver City, north 405 from Venice Boulevard in stretches all the way to the 5 merge into Sylmar. Southbound slowing on the 405 starts in West LA from Santa Monica Boulevard. Delays continue all the way to Palo Verde and Long Beach and that northbound side of the 405 out of Irvine. Delays here from Irvine Center Drive. You're crawling along all the way to the 710 freeway. The 22 westbounds looking pretty slow away from Beach Boulevard all the way to the 405 merge. And the 91 eastbound jamming up at Weir Canyon to Green River.
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12: 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Lionel Messi will look to increase his lead in the race for the Golden Boot.
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You know, it's nice to see some gas prices going down slowly but surely. If you need some help, starting Monday, we'll have 13 chances for you to win $1,000. $1,000 Philip is back starting at 6 a.m. Monday with Valentine in the morning. 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We're doing it again.

If you fly through Burbank, looks like the new Burbank terminal is almost ready for operation. They're saying around October this fall. Let's see which comes first, the people mover at LAX or Burbank. I'm betting Burbank, just new terminal. It's my family.

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2: Downtown, it's a stall. This is on the 10 eastbound before Hoover. That's leaving Mid-City. That's where the middle lane is blocked and overall slowing loading up out of Santa Monica, getting away from Cloverfield. Now, it's also a tough drive in Hacienda Heights. This is the 60 eastbound. Coming up on Hacienda Boulevard, that is where the carpool and left lane had been blocked due to this crash involving a motorcycle. And let's take a look at those delays, that eastbound side of the 60. Delays out of East LA getting away from Downey Road.
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